0: It's a Monday morning, and it's time for us to serve you a sports breakfast. And if you're ready, we are ready this morning. Good morning, sports fans. Villa Nation, good morning. It is Monday. One more day, and the transfer window will close. Interesting happenings from across the weekend, and this is where we press at the rewind button. Action across the big leagues.
1: Hey!
0: Action in Nigeria. And there was action in boxing. Not too good for Itauma. Energy management. Gassed out. And of course, there was action. Nigerian players that were on score. They were on song over the weekend. Action in the transfer market. There's so much to talk about. It's the Big Sports Breakfast Show on Sports Radio. My name is Anthony Beckett-Deremo. You call me the Ogbuagu One. The Ogbuagu One of radio. I don't show. One man is here as well. Adeniyi Adebanjo Ogunseye. Call him OG. I ain't gonna answer. OG, good morning. How you doing?
2: Good morning to you, Anthony Beckett-Deremo. You see if they call me OG, I go answer.
0: Yes.
2: I don't answer.
0: Okay,
2: yes.
0: Good.
2: I don't answer. I don't answer.
0: Where do we start from, Itauma? Energy management seemed to be the problem. He gave, but no stamina.
2: Energy management, trading routine, just the whole mentality.
0: Mm.
2: It's also the first time, you know, for me, that I've ever heard a boxer say, Ined is part 12 rounds. And then he go any network, go admit him. Or to tell...
0: He's young, he's he go still learn.
2: No matter. Or to tell an interviewer, say, mentally and physically, I've been better going into a fight, a heavyweight title fight.
0: He's young. So you can see that the skill is there.
2: Wait, hold on. You say he's young.
0: He's young.
2: But if you declare, say you won't be the next Mike Tyson.
0: Yeah.
2: If you not borrow from the book of Mike Tyson, make you know, say, even at that age, yes, certain things you're supposed to do.
0: Even Mike Tyson, young Mike Tyson had feelings. Plenty feelings.
2: Not be after fight 514, 515, 517. And then not be with in training. Because conditioning, obviously, not the one thing where they put any athlete, not just even a boxer, any athlete, your conditioning now something where they...
0: Paramount.
2: Exactly waiting. Yes.
0: Now because
2: exactly.
0: now you go face the
2: blow. That thing where you go, that sport, that event where you competing, the kind of conditioning, the kind of training where you do, go either they give you the exact or supposedly they give you more than so that you go get enough gas, enough juice inside of you. I read something recently about how some coaches they prepare their players. Then they give you training routine where they say their training routine is a mirror match situation. And it a mirror match situations when you're at a disadvantage. This guy, they train to always be at an advantage. Say, I can knock out my opponent or I can win a fight inside 6 rounds.
0: So he gave his all. He can't tire.
2: If you say his all, the all we him prepare for, yes. But the all way we know, say, and don't see him, and the potential we even other boxers and see and say, this guy get. I know she'll say now everything that we see.
0: But that's all vintage Mike Tyson be now. Mike Tyson go enter ring and sometimes round one, he don't knock you out.
2: Yes. Because of, say, impact power like that. He gets stamina, but he get power to feel.
0: Mike Tyson's stamina say, the question if the rounds they progress.
2: Perhaps because
0: you go question his stamina as the rounds they progress. But not like this.
2: Perhaps because in they're young. But I don't think that under Gus way in train under that Mike Tyson never shied away from doing a 12 round sparring.

0: I can't do one for 14, 15 fights and then heavyweight fights, title fights. Now you won't enter. No, now. I don't know.
1: They see the disappointment in you.
0: Because when I call, I can't do that. I hype him.
1: You see, you don't
0: call him Moses. I call him Moses. The guy will
1: come for your hand.
0: Maybe.
1: He will bounce back. He will learn.
0: The bouncing back. Hopefully, he's able to bounce back from this. But most times when they lose, like, you lose very easily.
1: They call carry stretcher, carry you come out. He could have died, dude. Did you see his feet wobble?
0: He could not stand.
1: The legs were gone.
0: He could barely stand.
1: And you know the funny thing about Itauma? Even at that level, you see the attack. You see the attacking opponent. You see the throw blow.
0: So the funny thing also is that even waiting supposed to be in biggest weapon. Those jabs and when in the throw.
1: He's fast.
0: But you know,
1: but he's not powerful. But then you must also give it to his opponent.
0: Oh, of course.
1: Where we say sometimes can you take a punch? Some boxers take punch. They take punishment. Not be say they get glass jaw or they get flat feet. Can you take a punch? If better blow land you could fit stand. Now, the difference between Tyson Fury and AJ be that Tyson Fury fit take punishment.
0: We'll see that fight too. That later this year.
1: Tyson Fury, he take punishment.
0: He take punishment. But it don't hold also. We don't know whether the same body we ain't get that time. But AJ be like AJ punch, see heavy as he
1: did. No, AJ get heavy, but AJ not take punishment like Tyson Fury.
0: Maybe he go avoid that. Tyson Fury also not necessarily like they punch you. Maybe even now, sir. He punches no good day as heavy or as fast as it was.
1: Yes.
0: Before. So.
1: But he gets stamina. He must give stamina.
0: So now I think we ain't get that.
1: And he gets strong jaw. And because if to say Tyson Fury not be person if he take punishment, Deontay go beat him.
0: No, Deontay don't beat him. Not be say he go beat him. He don't beat him already. And people they talk now say, let's say the heavyweights now, nah, you see, get him, make everybody just go rest.
1: U6F don't hold.
0: Hey, don't hold. But let's say, who don't touch him?
1: Nobody. He never lose fight. So Usyk gets the mixture of all.
0: Everything.
1: Usyk gets endurance. He gets stamina. He gets punching. He gets defense. And then
0: they also say it's not the conventional heavyweight boxer because you know
1: in play catch up.
0: Exactly. And
1: it'd be like the haymaker that year.
0: That's that sort of thing. So, but you know, for Moses, I hope say you know if he come back, the people of.
1: I think on the hear us with the break and down. So some of them will just sit down for the house and say, "I'm going to challenge me. I'm going to challenge OG for boxing."
0: Me, I'm not going to ever spar 6 rounds. My sparring.
1: You see,
0: I'm going to spar like 14 rounds.
1: You see,
0: 15 rounds.
1: You see,
0: they won't keep me inside that ring. Where would they spar me? They kill me.
1: You see,
0: how many boxers we know? The tapes you're not going to see. But the talk will always come as I say, this one for sparring. I finish him. The guy will come be your heavyweight champion tomorrow. Then they beat them for sparring well. Because now opportunity for you to learn and fail and then of course really learn more. But obviously our guy was avoiding
1: He go learn. He's still young. He go learn.
0: See, once you don't get that loss for your record,
1: yes,
0: as a fighter, it be hard. You need to be the same again. They need to look you the same. It's like now the thing about purists then for sports be that once there's an aesthetic, then we use that thing for the rest of your career and then
1: they judge you.
0: So he should he's going to come back. But when he's coming back, he should not come back the guy who wants to follow in the footsteps of anybody, make him create his own path, make him tell a different story. Frank Warren, I'm being promoter. Maybe they know how to, you know.
1: Maybe even need to change in coaching.
0: Because the
1: strategy you just feel say because if they fight a 34-year-old, you could just come, you could just rush him. But once you say this one, you know they fall and you don't tire. I'm not gonna get Plan B now.
0: Somebody actually drew up a list of. You know the boxers them, and I think that
1: he was winning every round.
0: Until that
1: moment.
0: So he's well.
1: When I not get Plan B, just they go go, and you retire. The legs were gone.
0: He was still throwing punches. This guy.
1: So just
0: I like your heart, but now Shakur Stevenson comments after that fight.
1: I think I like the way the referee ended. The referee don't see say this one. Any small opportunity, just ended the thing. Now stretch out.
0: Even
1: the
0: corner throw.
1: Throw towel.
0: See this one. They throw towel. You're not the ball. Now, no son are not prepared well for this fight. This is well.
1: 090-44-889. Those are the numbers. The numbers you want to call this morning if you want to be a part of the Big Sports Breakfast Show. The NPFL, of course, has started. Started on Friday. Continued on Sunday. Interesting results. Chelsea, of course, and Brighton gave us a 7-goal thriller. Manchester United also gave us a 7-goal thriller of their own against Ipswich Town. Bruno scoring at the first Premier League hat-trick of the campaign, the season. So, it don't start.
0: They don't the boost, too.
1: Yeah.
0: Man United fans don't the boost. They say if your player never score hat-trick, say, and I just a walking bean.
1: Okay. No problem. But it was good for Man United to bounce back.
0: Oh, they had to.
1: They survived the scare. If we try, controversial decisions here and there. Did you see the explanation of that?
0: The handball and then the goal.
1: Ah, England. Even the people when they explained the things, they're confused. They're confused. Sports Radio 88.9 Umbrella FM. Hello. Of course, we're not going to forget the home front, track and field. There was victories for Ajayi and, of course, Toby Amusho, Kanishala Ajayi and Toby Amusho.
0: Can we still say Favour Philly is one of ours?
1: She also won. Yes, she's still our own.
0: Okay, she's still our own.
1: Until otherwise. Sports Radio. Hey, hello.
2: Hello, Tomero. Good morning.
1: Good morning to you.
2: Oji, good morning. I'm talking with Adamu tonight.
1: Go on, Adamu.
2: Yeah, I was very happy yesterday. My team, Chelsea, won. Yeah,
1: okay.
2: We don't bounce back. By God's grace, I can see ginger into the field.
1: Okay.
2: But our midfield, we need to work on the midfield. Truly. That day, this guy, we just come and injured.
1: Moise Caicedo.
2: Yeah,
0: now I use
2: one of my pillow. But that young boy, where they put the boy says, the boy now.

0: ask about it. Whether the three of them scored, whether they did not score, we are moving ahead.
1: No problem. No vex. No vex.
0: What did you say?
1: I said no vex. No vex.
0: Thank you very much.
1: Okay.
0: I think the three of them. Rogers, I mean, Rogers,
1: yeah.
0: He assist.
1: Yeah, he got an assist. Okay.
0: No. Yes, Obama, he scored.
1: Yes.
0: He said, he said number nine. What happened to the number nine now?
1: You go, no, you calm down now. Not be only two matches you don't play. We still have 36 to go, so calm down. Calm down. Maybe the real test of this JP Morgan, maybe in against Arsenal this weekend. We go, no. But JP Morgan, they work. Then he walk. Sports radio. Hello.
2: Everybody.
1: Good morning.
2: How are you this morning?
1: I'm good.
2: I think you know how it's going. OG, good morning.
3: Yes, sir. Good morning.
2: OG, what do you say about your new goalkeeper?
3: Nah, what do you do? He never show workings now.
1: I'm lazy.
3: He never show workings.
2: Okay, because when the rumor popping up that Chelsea is going for him, we reject him totally.
3: Yes,
2: but now the guy has come.
3: What is he doing? He has not done anything.
2: I know he has not done anything. But everybody have confidence in Sanchez.
3: No, it's just Sanchez, because no. You know that thing.
2: And Anthony, okay. That advice I give to Wilfrey, I just received the guy. You guys don't catch up. Arsenal will beat Aston Villa.
1: What now happens if Arsenal not beat them?
3: Are you right?
1: Now you play the ball. Right. Because Arsenal Villa not beat them.
2: Now this very one, Arsenal will win the match.
3: Okay.
1: Aston Villa.
2: Aston Villa,
1: they give Arsenal a problem. So we're not going to leave him. Which fire? They're not there on fire when Aston Villa beat them last time.
2: They give me 3-0. I don't see anything to do.
1: Who that?
2: They do the same thing.
1: Who?
2: They will beat Aston Villa, forget it.
1: Leave him. Now, today you begin the bet now.
3: Shoggy never cut.
1: Leave him. You know, somebody will bet with 500 naira. You want him to be greedy. I say, make him don't get 50,000 now. Make him go collect 45,000. Can't go bet the 5,000 on top of that Arsenal. No how. He go make him 50K or in 45K on top of 500 naira. You say, make it there and then possibly lose everything. What if they go beat Arsenal?
3: So first
1: or go draw Arsenal.
3: First,
1: what if?
3: Indo even gets in returns back for waiting in stick. That one won. Then the projection of saying go get 100 will also be a game of chance. You know the guarantee say forget 100, you don't see half. Not be
1: bad advice. Though.
3: Not be bad advice to say, come out inside that 50 way then give you, keep something then come back again, play on the game we still did. At all, the odds go out. Obviously the odds go small.
1: Yeah, the odds. I check the odds now. The odds now 1.55.
3: It goes small.
1: 1.55. You know if you trust Arsenal like that too. You know if it. Collect your money, cash out. Collect your money.
3: But also,
1: that's why they do the cash out.
3: Aston Villa also they come from a place of where they don't lose. Yes, they need to start seasons well under Unai Emery, but that not be something you can still face Arsenal, can still collect after what happened last week. So you know, say the team will probably won't come out with a different mentality. Or the coach could probably even decide to set the team up to play differently from how, you know, they play against Brighton. Knowing, say, Arsenal strong past them. What if that could just be the difference between the two? In a game where, 90 minutes game where anything will happen. No.
1: There's a report that Chelsea goalkeeper, obviously did not happen yesterday. Chelsea goalkeeper Robert Sanchez was caught speeding. Overspeeding, actually. It was caught on camera. Chelsea's goalkeeper, Robert Sanchez, was doing 47 miles per hour on a road where you're supposed to do 40. He was doing 47. Now, the old government money for UK.
3: In the work on
1: his speed.
3: On his eye
1: and
3: hand
1: coordination.
3: In
1: his speed. In speed.
3: His speed.
1: Yeah,
3: in the reaction time.
1: Yes, as, you need them.
3: Now, it's in the work on me.
1: But in Namoto, they use it. But they do it for training.
3: No, you know, say, the risk of if he jams, something if he happens, you know, he go heighten the occasion. And so now the reason why he take that route with that, because all like those training way that they give him for Cobams, you know, they
1: you see, the fine now £1,520.
3: Small money.
1: £1,520. Now they fine him over speeding.
3: Small money.
1: Hello.
4: Hello. Good morning, Anthony.
1: Good morning.
4: I greet everybody for the studio. My name is Atamo Datoni.

0: I just see everybody, Olale Kondem, everybody they say Aston Villa could lose to this team. Me, I they wait. This Aston Villa is too much. Now go surprise the people who beat them today, today. Even when I want to carry them go. I mean, they tell you this night, tomorrow morning, we go there, all of us go see this because I'm designing a map to sharp now because they're on the green now. We go wait tomorrow, some people will come here, we'll come cry tomorrow morning. I know so that because you're only talking about mine, you know. Now, system, you know what makes them win or what? You're only talking about say, after I go beat and lie, you know, they mind, you know, not get my mind. But we mind you, just accept us once more.
1: Yeah.
0: This is just the beginning of the league. We'll be wait. Thank you very much. Good morning.
1: Last three visits, Arsenal lost twice to this Aston Villa. Last three visits. They beat Arsenal last season. Even Arsenal win the title, they be among the people who beat Arsenal. When they were Arsenal the hot. In case you don't know, make we look the only thing when you feel just talk be say maybe because they don't sell some of their players, maybe they feel struggle. Let's look at the team that beat Arsenal the last time when Arsenal come Villa Park. They had Martinez in goal, they had Martin Cinde there, Pau Torres is still there, Konza don't come out, Matikash still there. Onana still did there. Kamara still did there. Morgan Rogers don't come out. Tielemans don't come out. McGinn still did there. Oli Watkins don't come out. Now the people will play against Arsenal. Look the Arsenal team. Timber no go play today. The Arsenal defense that in a Calafiori, Hincapié, Timber, and White. Something similar go play. They go play makeshift. Maybe now only Konza they go play. So Arsenal have to be very, very wary of this team. They stubborn. They like to they play Arsenal. And once in a while, they beat Arsenal. Even for Emirates, they beat Arsenal. So carry your 45,000, use your 5,000, take invest, maybe accumulate like 2-3 odds and see how you feel multiply your money, but you could not save 45,000. That's it this morning on the show. Let's go for a break. When we come back, it will be time for Hard Tackle.

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1: Legos and more. According to statistics, literally 90% of young Africans leave school without basic computer literacy. 9 out of 10. Ha! That's alarming. I would have been a statistic if I hadn't benefited from the free tech training. It was part of the Digital Leap program at Yaba Public Library Hall. Look at me now. I'm a code tech sis. It wasn't just learning UI UX or digital marketing. It was the possibility of becoming something else, someone else. That's worth living for. And that experience completely rewrote my future. Frankly, things like digital technology education shouldn't be a luxury. And thanks to Lagos State for making that possible.
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0: It is time for Hard Tackle on your frequency of champions. This morning, we want to talk about Monday Night Football. The battlers are here. Joseph Obi-Chesson is in the building. Adeniyi Adebanjo Ogunseye is in the building. Tonight, the defending champions over the English Premier League, Arsenal, hit the road for the first time this season as they travel to Villa Park, where they face the villains. Aston Villa kickoff is 8 p.m. The Gunners have defeated newly promoted Coventry City 3-0 in their last weekend's Premier League opener to get their title defense off to the perfect start. Of course, Villa, their new campaign couldn't have gotten worse, and they were spanked by Brighton 4-0. And players have continued to leave Aston Villa. They've continued to leave Aston Villa, but Unai Emery has vowed to steady the ship. In case you do not know, Unai Emery is a former coach of Arsenal, and he sees them as a regular customer. Last season, they beat Arsenal, even though Arsenal won the title, and this season, they are hoping to do something similar. Do you see Aston Villa getting something from this game? Meaning that if you're a betting man, would you double chance Aston Villa? Would you give them something in this game? A draw, perhaps a win? Joseph Obi-Chesson will start this morning on the Hard Tackle floor. Joseph, talk to me.
1: I don't think Aston Villa will get anything in this game. It's just as simple as ABC. It's Aston Villa. They've started the season in a lackluster fashion. They've started just how many days ago. Now Brighton, they take them, they wash ground. And I don't think there was any hint of inspiration from this Aston Villa. It is not to say maybe later in the season they will not come right. But if you look at how they started last season as well, they started really slowly. So I think it will be counterproductive if you are a betting man and you think somehow this Aston Villa that has failed to show anything against a Brighton and Hove Albion will not be the one to now beat the champions of England. No, I don't think so. Arsenal don't even need to be special. They don't have to do all, you know, everything in order to beat this Aston Villa side.
0: Easy win
1: for Arsenal. In fact, they should be a goal margin of two goals. Goal margins of two. Now, waiting Aston go take win that game. They don't need to do too much. Aston Villa, they are not ready for the season. When they are ready, everybody will know. But nobody against Aston, they will start.
0: Okay, we've heard from Joseph Obi-Chesson this morning. Say, go put your money on top Arsenal. They go beat Aston Villa. They go beat Peter to come up for their body. Adeniyi this morning obviously will counter. Adeniyi, talk to me.
2: So I remember last season when Arsenal were cruising. And everybody thought, four titles in the bag for Arsenal. Arsenal visited a certain Southampton, a team that was seeing relegation like this. It was their destiny. They were destined to be relegated from the Premier League. They lost that game 2-1 away from home. If we know anything about this Arsenal team, is the fact that there are moments where the madness, they really enter their body.
0: Wow.
2: And when that madness comes, bam, that's all you need. That first visit to Villa Park last season ended in a 2-1 defeat. Unai Emery handed Mikel Arteta, say, take L, carry and go house. You can win the title. But you see the points here at Villa Park, now the landlords now get them. And I am banking on that this morning. Joseph Obi-Chesson, if football were that easy to predict, Chelsea not going to be World Club champions.
0: And Joseph,
2: Joseph, you will be a billionaire. Okay. Sorry, you're going to contest with Elon Musk this morning. If this thing is so simple,
1: if like you have money to lose in this economy, now what are you going to do with that?
2: Joseph, now you.
1: If you have money to lose,
2: you just follow on. The fact that you come back to my government this morning, I told you that I won't have money for football.
1: This morning, you and Mohamed Salisi.
2: You and Mohamed Salisi.
1: This is what I mean.
2: Yes, him. Him and Mohamed Salisi.
0: Okay, don't do. Everybody go back to your corner. But I don't understand how bullets could they touch Dr. Mohamed Sanusi from this studio.
3: Meow.
0: How?
4: Hello, good morning.
0: Good morning.
4: Did I just say Arsenal that lost to Wolves?
3: that was going to relegation.
1: Okay.
3: Or they drew. They couldn't get points.
1: Please put your money.
3: They
1: go cry.
3: I've already put my money. Aston Villa would get something.
1: Oh, yeah, no.
3: Brother, this night.
4: They just have to get something. They don't need to win. Just get something.
0: Bio, thank you very much. Can Aston Villa get something? Joseph saying a straightforward routine win for Arsenal. At least two. They will give them two knots. Two knots. And then he said, no, Aston Villa not be a running road. They're not small like that, too.
1: Okay.
0: They're not small like that, too. No go let your money cut, oh. And no go let Joseph put you for one chance. 090-44,889. If you be betting man, will you bet on Aston Villa to get something? Hello.
5: Hello, Tony.
0: Good morning. Good morning.
5: Okay, this is enough on the line. Both people they support Aston Villa, both the judge, all of now will come confess tomorrow. Yeah. My vote goes to me.
0: And your vote does not count.
1: So, simple.
0: You will not count. It don't count. Instead of you to vote peacefully and go, you're attacking the judge. What did the judge do you? He's just doing his work. And I don't do my work now. Sports Radio. Hello.
6: Tony, good morning.
0: Good morning.
6: My name is Tunde Oguyo Baba Shensi.
0: Go on.
6: You see, this night I'm straight winning. No need to talk chance at all. Now, straight winning for Aston Villa. Straight winning. Thank you.
0: You see, I'm. Sports Radio. Another vote for OG this morning. Another vote. So when you want vote, learn to separate the issue. No joint issue. No, they join the issue.
7: No,
0: if they attack the judge. And you are encouraging to attack the judge.
7: No.
0: You can never come on your point.
7: I don't do anything.
0: You say even the judge. Now the judge, you tackle the issue. Hello.
8: Straight winning for Aston Villa.
0: Who
8: be this? Them on the line.
0: You see him. You see him. That's how to tackle.
1: Put your pension money follow OG. You go dance ball.
0: You tackle the subject matter.
7: We need to advise anybody to bet. Sorry.
1: Joseph. What are you doing?
7: Joseph, what is he doing?
0: Can you allow me to take the
7: question
0: the
7: is simple. Will they get something from the game? They're not saying will they get something if you put money on the game.
1: The judge said put money. Are you trying to change the words of the judge?
3: Hello.
0: Hey, good morning.
7: He puts money. Joseph. Gang.
3: Morning, Tony.
0: Good morning to you.
3: Tony.
0: Go on now.
3: You don't start the game with Monday night football. You don't start the game.
0: Can you tackle the issue?
7: Are you tackling the judge?
3: Don't worry. Joseph on point. Don't worry. You go see now.
7: Are you threatening the judge?
1: No. Now you the threat it. Maybe the judge. Now OG the threat it.
0: See what? You go see. We go see for backstage or we go see for bus stop. Where he wants to see me?
9: I said, oh, yeah, no, hello.
0: Tackle the subject matter. Do you see Aston Villa? I don't know why, but they go to Pepe Arsenal fans. Do you see Aston Villa getting something? No. Yes. Finish. And they tackle the judge. What did the judge do you? Hello.
10: Hello, Anthony.
0: Good morning.
10: Good morning. This is Michelle.
0: Go on.
10: I love what you just called them, regular customers. I'm always calling them channel. That is what they are, you understand?
0: Let me tell you something.
10: You see, tonight, both you and your regular customer, but Aston Villa, they will storm you guys.
1: Kasongo, yeah. Kasongo, Bonawewo. Bonawewo!
0: Nari Bonawewo. Sports Radio 88.9 Bula FM. Do you see Aston Villa? Do you see Aston Villa?
1: She knows the judges as an Aston fan. Both you are your regular customer.
0: You see what?
1: She said, both you are your regular customer.
0: What does that mean?
1: I don't know, but that's what she said.
7: She knows. The judge is a Real Madrid fan.
0: Did you put the judge in your argument?
1: No.
0: I just know where they come on your point from. I don't tell you. Hello.
11: Hello, Anthony. Good morning.
0: Good morning.
11: This is Sam United.
0: Go on.
11: Anthony, how many points did they give Jesse?
0: Jesse not 15. No, Jesse not 10. 10.
11: I mean, Jesse, no.
0: How old are you?
11: I'm 26 this year.
0: 10. Jensen at 10.
11: It's game over.
0: Let's not even count the vote again. Okwa. So this morning on Hard Tackle, OG already has 22 points. 22 points for OG. And that's not led the way even call. If I even add the 5, now 6, now Joseph gets. But now go Adam. Now 1 point Joseph gets. 1 point I get. Joseph, you have successfully lost on Hard Tackle.
1: Don't worry.
0: Go on.
1: I've always maintained this trick when it comes to actually predicting something. The last time around, I said only one person vote for me, Abi. I said that person, I will come back tomorrow to congratulate the person. And it will happen again. Aston Villa.
0: Who you congratulate?
1: No, the only one person will vote for me because OG has successfully led a scammed 22 people with their address.
0: Oh, yeah,
1: here we go.
7: Yes, sir.
0: OG, see, close.
7: This is why you and Mohamed Sanusi are the same.
1: Okay, I'm a little.
7: 22 people vote.
1: I don't care. Stop,
0: you know what? OG,
7: the point.
0: Stop calling Mohamed Sanusi. Leave him out of it.
7: I know you, but you don't know the Mohamed Sanusi where they talk about.
0: Okay.
7: You don't know the Mohamed Sanusi.
1: Maybe they manipulate the judge.
7: Maybe not the Mohamed Sanusi. See, but then, make I tell you, Joseph. Ibi lile lile. That is who Unai Emery is.
0: Okay.
7: He's part of the things that don't happen.
1: He never
7: tested
1: Gunner's bullets before.
7: He chopped for last season. Unai Emery is a top bullet like this.
0: You don't get it. If you believe that Aston Villa would do it, put your mouth. If you believe, say, Arsenal would do it, put your mouth as well. The action is from 8 p.m. and the day here for Brilla. Right here on Brilla. 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We dey come. We'll go for a break. And when we come back, action will continue. I beg, no touch them. No touch them at all. If you want touch them, just simply turn up the volume.
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2: Mutia Adegoke with a corner kick. Shooting star still looking for the 3 points here. And oh, fantastic header.
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4: In this stuff moment, I'm king.
5: And Carroll's in, and he's won it for Liverpool. Much criticized club record signing comes up with a header that lifts their spirits.
4: Tire with the crown, yes.
6: Pepe looking to switch it quickly here for Ronaldo. He's got the better of Diego Alves. And Ronaldo scores brilliantly. The finish of a master. A craftsman at work.
4: Shout out to my haters, sorry that you couldn't save me. Greatness is what we want to bring up.
5: Oh, I don't believe it. Aguero, with seconds of the season remaining, has won the Premier League title for Manchester City. Hollywood, make this movie.
7: They have become the first African side to win Olympic gold and to win a major world footballing tournament. And no wonder they'll celebrate Nigeria with the gold medal.
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9: 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Another Messi milestone! A half century of goals in the Champions League, and he's the youngest player to reach that figure.
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12: Good morning, this is now the news update. President Bola Tinubu yesterday for Angola don't formally report the recurring xenophobic and Afrophobic attacks against Africans and other nationals ready for South Africa. He don't report and give the African Union talk say this kind of attacks they undermine the continent's solidarity, unity and peaceful coexistence. He said the African leaders place the matter for the next AU assembly session for January 2027 for collective action. The president, ready represented by Vice President Kashim Shettima, delivered the message for the 21st extraordinary session of the Assembly of the African Union for Luanda for Angola. Also, Senior Special Assistant to the Vice President on Media and Communications, Stanley Nkwacha, Tokam, inside statement we signed yesterday. For inside more news, Lagos State, they developed 3-year strategy where they want to address gap for primary health care system as health authorities don't want say population growth, malnutrition, workforce shortage and disease outbreak. They place increasing pressure on top facilities where they deliver most of the healthcare services within the state. The Lagos State Primary Health Care Board last week don't conduct 3-day strategic planning workshop with support from the World Bank-backed Impact Project and the participation of chairmen of local government areas and local county development areas. The proposed plan, they expected to establish baseline for primary healthcare service across Lagos, to identify infrastructure and workforce gaps, to assign responsibilities among government institutions and development partners, and to provide costed framework for investments over the next 3 years. For inside more news, the Socio-Economic Rights and Accountability Project and the Nigeria Guild of Editors, they don't urge the National Assembly may they reject the proposed Foreign Aid Regulation Transparency and Disclosure Bill 2026. They say a fee undermines civil space, media freedom and democratic participation for Nigeria. The organizations talk out for joint open letter with it dated August 29 with the address to the Senate President Godswill Akpabio and the Speaker of the House of Reps, Tajuddin Abbas. For inside more news, the conversation over petrol subsidy removal don't intensify ahead of the 2027 general elections as the All Progressives Congress don't attack former Vice President Atiku Abubakar plan to restore the subsidy, while the Africa Democratic Congress have don't challenge federal government to account for the 15.8 trillion naira inside additional revenue with a talk say they accrue from the reform. That's not the news. Stay tuned for more. My name now Blessing Inor. Good morning.
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19: 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What's happening? My name is Faz, a.k.a. Faz, the bad guy. 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LOB, a.k.a. the one that escaped from Kadeshuka. 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Thank you.
17: Examining issues that affect sports fans in the larger society. 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

0: We're outside the sports arena. It is time for us to take your eyewitness accounts. Let's take your reports. Let's take your calls. My name is Anthony Beke-Deremo, and this is where we talk Nigeria. Outside the arena, eyewitness account. Adeniyi Adebanjo Ogunseye is here. Adeniyi, good morning and welcome.
1: Yeah, thank you very much, Anthony Beke-Deremo. Good morning to you, and good morning, Lagos. Good morning, Nigeria. Good morning, Brela Nation. We're back again outside the arena.
0: I saw a video. I saw a video of a 22-year-old man who sold one of his kidneys. And in that video, the people questioning him, because he was in front of press men. I presume that they were doing it in front of a police station or maybe a police police station, I think, or maybe a police command. Yeah. And the young man sold his kidney. From the proceeds, he and his friend bought iPhones. And they stayed somewhere in Calabar for like 3 months, finished the money. I don't know if you saw the video.
1: I didn't see the video itself, but I saw a description of the story.
0: When they squandered all the money, they eventually sold the phones.
1: And returned to Lagos. So where's the crime?
0: No, it's not even the crime. It's the foolishness.
1: But it is the fact that they were in front of cameras, and
0: I think
1: there was police presence.
0: There was police presence. Some have argued that it's a crime to sell your parts, blah blah blah.
1: Is it really?
0: So beyond that part, I'm trying to. There's a crime somewhere. How the boys were deceived, and then how do hospitals do that? Are they allowed to do that?
1: Okay.
0: So there's so many questions, but beyond all those questions, I'm just appalled at the foolishness.
1: Yeah, they're 22.
0: As a 22-year-old, you know, get sense.
1: The boy involved is 22. 22. You assume that at 22, say persons supposed don't get sense, but not be everybody.
0: You sell your body parts. They gave them dollars. They eventually changed the dollars to naira, and then they went to. But the first thing they went to do was to buy iPhones. They stayed in hotels. Finish the money.
1: You know, also, I think now this boy is a product of this society. Because now the things them when we they now what do we they project with that? Now the things when we they project as a society. Oh no, you need to wear good clothes, you know, eat fancy restaurants, you know, drive beautiful cars, big cars, get that iPhone or get that very high tech gadget. Now the thing will be the project for the society, and sadly
0: failed or what?
1: Parents, government, everybody. This is on everybody.
0: I was going home on Friday, and by the traffic lights, I counted 9 boys. 9. These boys look like anything between 18 and 23. 9 of them. Do you know what they were doing? They remained around the traffic lights, and they were targeting vehicles, and they were begging for money. 9 of them.
1: That's an old story. Yeah.
0: So those boys will do that thing for like a year or two, or maybe less. When they get frustrated, they go enter maybe on some level of another crime, maybe armed robbery.
1: Unless they don't come back again, but that was
0: I counted 9.
1: It was a very common sight along this, before they call and corridor. This Lekki Epe Express, a very common thing. And then those boys also sometimes they don't even ask nicely. If they bang on your
0: that's what they were doing
1: on your vehicle, begin even so haul insults at the person's way, then they ask for money. If and you find sometimes also if your vehicle break down, some of these boys you get their
0: harass.
1: But now where we did be that? I don't unless
0: what happened to parenting?
1: This is Lagos. I don't know if it is the same thing elsewhere. I don't know if this same thing they happen for, you know, those state or for, you know, Cross River or for Rivers. But I know say for Lagos and this part of Lagos, it is very prevalent.
0: Another eyewitness accounts. This one somebody didn't, and I found it very hard to believe. Somebody took delivery of 2 vehicles. And you know some people, when they buy big vehicle or expensive vehicle, they don't want to drive it. then go carry truck, then go truck that vehicle from wherever they buy them to their house. So this individual, whoever he is, took now because now somebody went see where did they share the money, and I found it very, very appalling. I will not do it. He said, make I give those boys that money, I go use that money to punish them. So I buy two vehicles, maybe high end vehicles, because they have to be high end for me to part. I say, how much the man part away with? They say they parted away with 400,000 to 200,000 for each vehicle. Vehicle, and then they transport from the dealership to your house. Boys block the road. Say, if you no pay money, the motor no go pass. And he parted away with 400,000. You see, saying such people, I don't know how you take get your money, but if you get your money legit, you don't go spend them like that. Now, such people, they spoil this country. Now, such people, they encourage banditry, terrorism, kidnapping, because why would you do that? Why would you do that? And I know, as I talk this thing now, some of those boys, they listen to me because they are not far away from where we talk. Why would you do that? Let me say your hand not clean. I don't go dash you. Why would I just because of say at the pass road? Road won't be say not be you do. Now government do, now government road. You stay for the road, say make my motor not pass, and I go give you 400,000. What thing are they encourage? And I would, but again, now what in government they do be that? Government they sit down with bandits, with terrorists, they assimilate them, they accommodate them, they give them money. You see how we they fail at this as a country. I will not do it. In fact, if I get that kind of influence and that kind of resources, I go commode those boys from that place. They go there where they're supposed to be. But the people no go they do them because of say these boys maybe not even means to an end. It's sad. Now the Nigeria, how will you do that? Sports Radio 88.9 Abula FM. I've left Adeni speechless. He's 22-year-old boy, go sell in kidney, use the money, go flinch. At the end of the day, the same phone when he buy, he still sell the phones because he don't broke. How will they teach our children? If you are a parent this morning, your pekin, you know where your pekin day? Have you just born the pekin, just live unto him fate? Now, poor parenting. You go sell your kidney.
1: No doubt.
0: At 22.
1: But also, uncle, some of us, when we grow up, maybe the parents don't do the one way they go do between that when they born you to like maybe age 14, 15, 16. So I give you experience where I don't leave. I was hard. I was, as a child, I was difficult. I was very
0: difficult. What do you mean?
1: Difficult.
0: Not the year old.
1: I know the year old. Me, personally,
0: they
1: I difficult.
0: They not flog the stubbornness.
1: They not get the kind of beat where they not beat me. But I come up for house.
0: How you can take gum good?
1: Maybe not still the training. Maybe not still the training. But I know so I come up for house and everything where my parents then go do, the ones where they street.
0: You they do?
1: I they do.
0: Eh?
1: Although I not steal. Although I not sell kidney, I never sell any at now.
0: You know enter road, the block motor.
1: I know enter road. But I do waiting the kids of my generation
0: what
1: that
0: they,
1: time.
0: What were they doing? They play football.
1: And they streets. They also just want to make money. Because this money thing not be today's start. We won't make money, but we won't work, make money.
0: What kind of work?
1: Like any job where you see. Well, in fact, in my own case, I was even thrilled with the whole, you know, idea of do menial job. I like the idea of
0: if you do menial job, it's still understandable. You go do laborer, you go carry pom-pom, you go carry. Yeah, it's but still understandable. Yeah, but not then, be say you go they commit crime.
1: But then, the story when I try to tell you be even then.
0: Why you go they extort people?
1: Even then we still get young people then when we say they steal. We still get young people then when we say they cause problem for streets. We get the ones that when turn themselves into gangs and they rob. All of these things happen for my day. Anybody grow up, you go know the story. But I think now the individual, not the individual. Because for my circle, I don't think say any single person
0: turn out
1: to be that kind. But we know our peers and where all of us they play, where we did together, where we grew up together, that some persons they like that eventually.
0: Mm.
1: So I just think say not the individual, because there are so, I know how many 22-year-olds actually they like get sense in the real sense of the word. Say, this one, this person a very smart kid at 22. You go make mistakes at 22.
0: Mm.
1: At 22, you be easily learned.
0: 22, you not be kid again. No.
1: Yeah, but then you
0: a man, you be
1: old. Yes, under the eye of the law.
0: Yes,
1: you be man, but you go still at 22. You could still make mistakes at 22. Some people still under their parents.
0: Yes, most.
1: You understand?
0: Plenty.
1: But at 22, me, yes, my parents and they, but at 22, I don't already do street.
0: Mm.
1: For me, I don't already do street. I don't really do things for street. But I still know, say, I go back house.
0: Mm.
1: And I know, say, I go still there accountable to that woman with their house.
0: Mm.
1: Maybe also because of, say, I know, say, I get, when I got that thing. I don't want to say that empathy, but like you carry the concern for your family name.
0: Mm.
1: I think that one be the thing where really maybe rein me in and not allow me go haywire completely, because otherwise all the temptation
0: you did there.
1: Mm. You, if you day outside for a week where you not go house, where your parents not use eyes see you,
0: how will you be outside your house for a week?
1: You say 22 is old enough. At 22, you supposed to take care of yourself. At 22, they believe I take care of myself. And so, if I did outside for a week, at least you know my whereabouts.
0: Mm.
1: Not like I just miss come up for Lagos, you know. Mm. You know my whereabouts, but another house.
0: Okay. Make I take phone calls now, because some of all these things, they shock me. Hello.
2: Hello.
0: Good morning.
2: Good morning. Hola, Angela.
0: Good morning. Go on, hola.
2: Good morning.
1: Good morning. Welcome.
2: Tony, you see, when we talk about the hospital issue, now I get issue with this money. You understand?
0: Okay.
2: I have some issue with my daughter, and I take it to, I don't want to mention the hospital, just not to blackmail them, you understand?
0: Mm.
2: Private hospital. Tony, do you believe that what they did to me, if I'm to analyze it, they're supposed to just be in court this morning. Okay. But I now take the daughter to General Hospital, because when we get there around 12 a.m. on almost to 1.
0: Mm.
2: You understand? The next thing they said, I said, I should go and pay $250. And I said, I to this daughter first before any other thing. At the end of the day, Tony, do you believe I paid the money? At the end of the day, they did nothing. Then after like 2 hours, they said, I should go to General Hospital. You understand? So what I'm trying to say, necessity in this country, some people don't need to be doing the right thing, or if you have any way
0: so
2: to
0: make people accountable. First of all, how's your daughter now?
2: It's getting better now, but I find it difficult to forgive them.
0: Okay. That $250 don't go. It's non-refundable.
2: Yes, I pay. At the end of the after 3 or 2 hours, around 3 a.m., that I should go to, I should be going to Marina, or I should go to Shagam. You understand? And I pay the money before they do that. So I will not forgive them. Even my wife is not backing up on this issue. I'm telling you now.
0: It's not a question of whether you go forgive or not going to forgive. Sometimes seek redress. If not, as they pay you like this now, call your lawyer now and collect advisement from your lawyer.
2: I will do.
0: Yes.
2: Talk to
0: your lawyer. Say, see what didn't happen. Can we press? They don't collect my money by trick, by one word, you know, because we need to do some of all these things. If you feel aggrieved, not be to say you know go forgive them. No, not if you do them now, other than to, you know, channel your energy and your resources to the right channel.
1: I'm not even playing it down a lot, but when you say you know go forgive them, it sounds like when news of tragedy break, community sacked, kill people, then government can't
0: say, you know, go forgive them.
1: Say we condemn the act.
0: Yeah.
1: We condemn the act, but we're not do anything. Now the way the things sound be that. But I also know say the talk of lawyer, hiring a lawyer is very foreign
0: to Nigerians.
1: To a majority of Nigerians.
0: So if you hire a lawyer, see this is the interesting part. If you hire a lawyer and if at the end of the day you get a positive verdict from the court, that money where you take hire the lawyer, the person go pay the money. Ango eventually can't even compensate you. Yes. You go put on there because they don't cause you distress. You don't go collect lawyer. You don't do some kind of things. They eventually go pay you your money if they get the right and the positive verdict. So people will not they let down first, they make us the fear. And not the fear, say, every case you go lose. Because chances there, if you win. Now the proof when you get, the evidence when you get, if your evidence proven beyond reasonable doubt, say then cheat you, then put your the life of your daughter even at risk when they don't even collect your money, then eventually bring all your receipts. Eventually you can't go one place. The thing when they not feed you, they can't do. Why did you collect the money in the first place? Now what if your lawyer go argue with that? They self go can't argue.
1: We get lawyers like that for Nigeria.
0: Why? What in the way all the people, all the law school for Nigeria, what did they do?
1: I think them be part of the problem, sir. You know, sir, I don't talk and before say justice for this part of the world.
0: It's selective.
1: Very, very selective. And so you go ask yourself, who be the people then way?
0: And that's why so many people do things for Nigeria because they don't say the orientation. Okay, yes, we need a reorientation in this country. We need them.
1: Every year you the year say then the
0: we need we need reorientation for the legal system. We need that for the media too.
1: Then they pass bar, then they pass bar, then they do bar. But your citizenry is either our level of the knowledge we get of the law. You almost know their existence. But every year we graduate people from the law school, then they come outside.
0: If you go abroad, if you don't watch TV. You go there, even they scroll past for your TV. You need a lawyer. Somebody they treat you badly. You go the advertiser for your TV. Call this number.
1: And that, see, that's what it also. Now the lawyers them. Now them push for that advertisement. Nobody like say whether.
0: Lawyers they even they crisscross, then they crayfish hospitals. Where they find people? Where, if you want to sue your hospital, then they find. You know they get all those kind of things for now. Everybody go just they carry big title. San, Esquire.
1: They won't work for. They won't work for big multinationals. They when I where they are him and this thing they be that. She back collect your case. Wait, how much your case will give the lawyer?
0: Oh, Sports Radio. Hello.
3: Hello.
0: Good morning.
3: Good morning. My name is Chidoze.
0: Good morning, Chidoze.
3: Yeah. How are you okay now, Tony?
0: Good.
3: So I guess something where I would like to talk today. As in this I look great today. Mm. On Friday, for my present, when I retire Mamutu, I see two drivers, one a trailer. One a trailer, one a short trailer. The way there is a drive for road, same bother me.
0: Okay, they were driving poorly.
3: Yeah. I think the guy that didn't say that they do competition. Mm. These are all overtakes.
0: Mm.
3: Before you know what happened.
0: Accident.
3: The trailer accident.
0: Mm.
3: The trailer man died.
0: Wow.
3: And the head of the trailer, the one side.
0: Mm.
3: The body of the trailer, they are on that side.
0: Mm.
3: But the second one, where the plan dragged me to that one, nothing do that one.
0: Mm.
3: It happened on Friday, from my area there.
0: I'll say they arrest the man. Yeah.
3: No, the man died.
0: Mm. Okay.
3: The driver,
0: which area be that?
3: For Abuja, after.

0: ground. Sure. Blood everywhere. Mm. But the man we declare that man no survive, the man died in the spot.
1: Wow.
0: So I tell you that the talk to say why people were ever the competition for this.
1: Okay.
0: And like that.
1: Okay. Why okay. Okay, thank you very much for that eyewitness account. I want to imagine it was a case of road rage.
2: Perhaps.
1: And that road rage thing sometimes not the ego of the drivers.
2: I don't think so. If it's ego hard, how many people you want?
1: Road rage is
2: yeah, maybe we road
1: rage is now world phenomenon. Mm. They happen for Nigeria, they happen for abroad.
2: But so, but I also get eyewitness account on that same Friday.
1: Mm.
2: See that Oshodi Express,
1: okay,
2: leading to Wharf past my two. If you on that Friday, I don't know what in the condition be today now, but that Friday, they don't turn them again to trailer park.
1: Mm.
2: Now there all the containers and all the trailer, you will see them on top of that bridge. Normally, you're not supposed to be like that. And I know, say you get inspectors them, it's a Lagos task force them where they. Mm. They use that bit, they go, they find out whether you know they don't clear come up. But as a Friday, now park, and I'm almost certain say they sleep for there that Friday.
1: Mm. I saw a video, and I've always people when they do that kind of you know act, I see them as cowards. You're just a coward. So, people when they do jungle justice, mob justice, now cowards, and I be in this case, it was a young girl, maybe in her early 20s. She was alleged to have stolen a small, you know, this Bluetooth speaker.
2: Okay.
1: The small one. Mm. And the men around the scene or around the girl, they had only one thing in mind, to strip her naked. Why? Pivots. Cowards. And I don't catch thief. He can't be seen a young woman. And I won't call undresser.
2: Get that.
1: Why we be like that?
2: As human beings, we get that.
1: So they don't quickly go come out her shit.
2: Mm, we get that very low level of reasoning. Everybody get that.
1: I know they reason like that.
2: I know. You probably don't train yourself to know.
1: I know. I'm not wired like that.
2: If it not be this case, but everybody gets that point and they hit. Like there is. We get that
1: they instinct. See, you know, I say it all the time. Mm. There's one thing when beside enough you do. I will not do it now.
2: Mm.
1: And I'm not going to do them in the next 100 years. If then catch thief, then they beat them. You know, if you see me, say I go follow them. For what? For what? I am not wired like that.
2: These people.
1: I don't see many times when they catch thief.
2: These people, where they do these things. Also, I believe saying that because of, say, like, we don't always talk them for the show. Consequences.
1: Because what was the point of stripping the girl naked? What was the point? And then the men brought out their phones and they recorded a semi-naked body. Mm. What would be the point? What would be the point when we say, if you catch a thief, and I don't beat him, the next thing is to put petrol for anybody, put tire upon him. What would be the point? Why do people do that? Why are people wired like that? Why? And they try to understand that. Maybe somebody can explain them to me. I am not wired like that. And I sure say they need not be wired like that. And it's not about now your personality.
2: So psychologists will tell you, say, every human being get that innate nature to be wild, right? But some persons over time, maybe your education, maybe the upbringing, maybe your religion, these are things and way they shape us as people. So understand that the thing we make you be, we go make you act civil.
1: Mm.
2: Some persons no send that civility, you know.
1: Okay, Sports Radio. Hello.
3: Hello. Yeah. Good morning.
1: Good morning.
3: Yeah, my name is Frank, and I'm calling from Ojodu.
1: Okay.
3: Yeah, two things I want to talk about what you discussed this morning about the boys collecting money from vehicle, and then the boy that sold
1: you saw the video. Did you see the video?

0: Now, I've followed up the story a little bit.
1: Mm.
0: Yeah. So, for me, I think it has to do with, for me, I think the government, the society, not really the parents. Okay, for like those boys that collect money, if you are into car business, you go to Apapa now to maybe play your vehicle. On your way coming back, right from Liverpool there, down to Mai 2, then if you are going through Marina, from that Marina bridge down to, before you get to stadium, you have all those boys there. And at the end of the day, you have no choice than to give them that money. Because if you don't give them that money, they will destroy the
2: vehicle. How much are you giving them?
0: It depends. At times, for a smaller car, that works maybe like, you say, 20 million or thereabouts, or even 15 million. It depends. At each point, you are made to part with not less than 3,000. At each point. Because the moment...
2: So how many points? How many points?
0: At times, if you are coming, you even get up to four points.
2: So they are there at in the morning, they are there in the night, and the afternoon,
0: the morning,
2: anytime.
0: They are there in the night, anytime.
2: They're not they close.
0: Especially when there's hold up. You just see them, they'll just come out from nowhere. And the moment they come, they are targeting your mirrors, they are targeting your wipers, they are targeting your lights, your emblems, you know?
2: Wow.
0: So for you not to get your car damaged, you'll be forced to...
2: But not be the time, one way be safe for my streets. Boys go come out, come collect 400,000 for my streets.
0: You are saying it probably because you've not encountered them.
2: I pray.
0: Those cars you are talking about, like the guy that is trucking his car, high-end car, probably if that car gets spoiled, some of those cars, probably for you to get it fixed, you have to import the parts.
2: I know.
0: So at times when you look at the damages,
2: okay. Sorry, because of time. Frank, because of time, we have to go. We will continue again tomorrow. Thank you very much for your contribution. We have to really go at this point in time. Sharafa is right here to tell us to stop because we have to pay the bills. Thank you very much. Outside the arena, Eyewitness Account will return tomorrow, same time, same station.
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0: 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Lagos and
1: more! It's not like I don't like Lagos. The hustle and bustle, the opportunities, the possibilities, the vibe, the energy. But the city life took from Misha. Jumping downfall from Mautu to Marina. Sometimes the traffic would tie rapper and you'll have to get back up the following day for the same grind. But when the Lagos Rail Mass Transit launched, the blue line and the red line, I remember the first day I sat in that train. I fell back in love with Lagos. I could breathe again in my city. And the jara is that I get to pay only half of its cost. So little by little, I'll get home and play ball with my boy. And even grab extra sleep before the alarm rings again. Small things that make life easy while chasing my dreams. My Lagos has been moving and it will keep moving.
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Welcome back, it's your Dial of Champions, Sports Radio Brilla FM. It's time. All right, welcome ladies and gentlemen. It's time once again for something big, something huge. We're talking about none other than Lucky Bet. Lucky Play. Joseph Obishason right here. Of course, Brilla Nation. You know what it is. Good morning. Good afternoon. Good evening. Depending on wherever you're listening to us from. Of course, I'm welcoming you to yet another day. Another day for you to win something big. Something huge. You heard me right. Yes. The excitement never stops. Of course, you know, go start today. Because something big is happening right here, right now. Of course, we would make it happen. Play, win, change your story. And that's, of course, you must have been following for some time now. Always asking you the same question. What can 500 naira really do for you? You probably will play, you know, probably play bet, yes, of course. You probably would. I don't know. What else can you do? I told you about my Snapchat streak that I saved to 500 naira a few days ago. Now that's aside. You probably have what? How much did they sell egg now, Seth? 300 naira. I went to a restaurant over the weekend and I saw 500 naira. Yeah, so 500 naira could get you at least one egg. It's, you know, one of the high-end restaurants. So, yeah. So counts. Okay, what else? Bread, 500 naira. What else can you get for 500 naira in Lagos now? Well, let me just, I mean, context on the island. Sub? Okay, yeah, maybe just about a day sub on that yellow network. And then what else? Airtime. The list is probably endless, you know, but I can't exhaust them. But yeah, there's a whole lot of things you can do with that 500 naira, but not exactly enough to change your life. Maybe you could. Yes, you could actually make that happen, because for 500 naira, just a simple raffle, yes, you can get yourself 30,000 naira. 30,000 naira for some businesses is rich to start. Maybe not in 2026, but yeah, you understand. You can 100% start something good with 30,000 naira. And of course, a lucky play, you could have that for yourself. 500 naira, a little something. Yes, maybe help you out, you know, with some expenses. But yes, for you to get 30,000 naira with 500 naira, I'm not sure how many odds would. Okay, that would give you about 60 odds thereabouts if you put it on the ticket. Yes, that's the opportunity right there. You don't have to think so much. Just put your money inside. Not a money doubler, but I can tell you that you receive, that's about 60-fold. Yeah. Put in your 500 and you could become our next lucky play winner. So are you ready? Are you ready to win? That is the question. Let's break this down, because I know some people are listening right now and asking, EP, Joseph Obishason, Shop Life Boy. Let me take the work, Seth. Very simple. Yes, Lucky Play is bringing that excitement straight to you. You need just to get your raffle ticket, 500 naira, of course. And it could be you. Imagine your phone ringing. I've given this illustration a number of times. This illustration a number of times.

0: track here. Maybe your phone just, you know, rang. And of course, somebody just, you know, mentioned to you that, okay, because you played Lucky Play, it's 500 naira. You have 30K to your name. 30K straight into your bank account. What do you think that would mean? A whole lot. Of course, that's what I'm saying. Just put your 500 naira, get ready to put it in. And of course, you get 30,000 naira in return. It's a raffle. Something big is happening around here. It's time to play to win. Just, of course, to change your story. Our exciting Lucky Play is here. Somebody could be the winner. Walk away with an amazing prize. Yes, you. You just listen. Take action. Get your raffle ticket for just 500 naira. Start a chance to win 30,000 naira. Imagine spending just about 500 naira and becoming our next big winner. Remember that this is not just about winning. It's about being a part of the excitement. The football community, the sports community. Of course, everybody who listening to my voice right about now, let's get that experience. 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You purchase your ticket. Of course, you keep your phone close to you because, I mean, where they can take, follow you, talk with that, obviously. When we say winners, we mean the real winners. 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Lucky Play NG, your ticket could be your winning moment. 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
0: Welcome back, guys. Of course, I'm still here, still about the Lucky Play NG. Let me tell you something real quick. There are people listening right now who will hear this announcement and smile and say, maybe later. And then there are people who will say, nah, I'm taking my chance right now. I mean, you just have to, you know, be one. Take action. Which one are you? The person who keeps waiting? Or the person who takes the opportunity before you even come outside? Yes, because opportunity, you know, doesn't come always. 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I'm doing right about now, but today it is coming straight through your radio. 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You could be the big winner. 30K on the line. That's about it. Ladies and gentlemen, Joseph Obisha around here. Let's take a listen for the last time to Lucky Play. And of course, we'll move on to the next action. We'll be right back in the jiffy. Don't go anywhere.

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Welcome back, ladies and gentlemen. See you all of Champions Sports Radio, Brila FM. It is time for match day. Yes, we have the Champions of England in action. Tonight, 8 p.m. Nigerian time.

by 9 p.m. Nigerian time. Oh, pardon, 8 p.m. 8 p.m. Aston Villa against Arsenal. And of course, in that game, I expect us to have maybe just a little bit of fireworks because, I mean, looking at the past, you know, head-to-head between these two sides, the times they've played against each other, more often than not, they do both teams to score over 2.5. So I don't think I have any reason not to believe they would do that once again, especially with the fact that Arsenal... the only reason why I probably even doubt that is because, I mean, they've been, you know, very defensively solid nowadays, you know, and even, you know, going to the latter parts of last season where they had to do the job, you know, just to get over the line. But looking at Aston Villa, you know, they concede quite a lot. I think that's the crazy thing about them. In as much as I feel like that's, like, they have a solid team, but, you know, somehow they don't start the season, you know, in a really good fashion. Just about a year ago, yeah, that last season, they started really poorly as well. They barely was. They did not, I think they scored their first goal after 6 weeks of action. No, after like 4 weeks of action, I think. And then they started to come in small. They were not getting wins. They waited for a long time, I think more than a month or two, before they got their, the second win of the campaign. And it's just that crazy that Aston Villa. Anyway, they went ahead and, you know, obviously they are in the Champions League places once again. But as far as tonight is concerned, I think I want to give Arsenal the straight win. Yes, I think Arsenal would win this game. And if you don't want to go that route because you're scared about, okay, maybe anything will happen for that game, we'll be saying, you know, sure about. So let's look at the other. Straight to phone for Arsenal is 1.5 anyways. Yeah, just in case you don't know, it's just about 1.5, depending on your bookie game, and because that's like a really important factor. But you can understand that not particularly, you know, much of difference between the bookies. It's almost you have 1.5, we have 1.6, 1.55, 1.45. As a matter of fact, it's some bookies. But I think the median, what we'll be sticking with is 1.5 odds. And for full-time win for Aston Villa, it will be 6.5 odds. So, but if you're going for both teams to score, you have 1.9 odds for that to happen. I want to go draw no bet. But looking at that, it's low. 1.16. I don't think that makes a lot of sense, in my opinion. But both teams to score all over 2.5. Over 2.5 is at 1.8 odds. So I think I can, you know, basically go with that. So having both teams to score all over 2.5 will give you just about 1.7, 1.6 odds, depending on your bookies once again. And we go to Barcelona against Rayo Vallecano. Yes, Rayo Vallecano play against Barcelona. Straight win for Barcelona. Yeah, straight win for Barcelona. And I think they would make it happen. But it's 1.1 odds. But something funny about this fixture is that, wow, in 10 games, yes, in the last 10 games, it has basically been all under 3.5. But I kind of, they seem to be that team that gets Barcelona, because they've actually split it. In their last 10 games, Barcelona have won 4 times, while Rayo Vallecano have won 3 times. The other 3, they've drawn. So there's a bigger... Wow, I think we just go with the odds. I mean, go with the tie and go for under 3.5. Under 3.5 is at 2.2 odds. Under 3.5 is at 2.2 odds. So I think it does a really good. It gives us a bump in the accumulator. So yes, let's go under 3.5. I think that's straightforward. You know, it has not exactly been a very easy journey for Barcelona when they play against Rayo Vallecano. All right, let's go to Osasuna against Getafe. Yes, I believe Osasuna should be winning this one. Yes, Osasuna should be winning this one. I want to go Osasuna double chance. Searching for Osasuna is at 2.2 odds, but the draw no bet is at 1.4 odds. Double chance at 1.25 odds. I think there's still need to get greedy. You can go draw no bet over at 1.44 odds. You can as well go win either half for Osasuna. Yes, win either half for Osasuna. Getafe on the other side, you know, they can frustrate. Then they go frustrate. Now, what should they do with that? Especially for any of the clubs. But looking at the past few games as well. In fact, in the last 10, it weighs heavily on Getafe to win.
this fixture. But the only reason why I'm giving Osasuna this is because over the past 2 years or so, Osasuna have actually developed. They are a better team now than the one Getafe used to beat. So way back, you can say it's always going to be Getafe, but right about now, I think it's a different case. Now, I don't even play away from home, Getafe, they play at Osasuna. So I think that gives me the confidence that it would be a game for Osasuna. But in case you're squeamish about that, you can go under 3.5. Yes, under 3.5 goals. I think under 3.5 is at 1.11. They know you cannot go. You can also go under 2.5 then if you can't go, because we have to take the risk as far as this fixture is concerned. Anyway, that will be all. Yes, that will be all. Okay. Let's just quickly vibe go there for every other game. Benfica straight win against Estoril. Atalanta against Bologna go first half with corner under 5.5. Yes, Roma and Lecce. Yes, Roma and Lecce. Ooh. Go Roma, win either half. Yes, that's how we wrap it up on match day this morning. And of course, on the other side would be VAR. Don't go anywhere. The action never stops here.

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0: Political Arena on Sports Radio Brila FM. Good morning. The opposition go meet today, Monday, as they want converge for inside Abuja for summit where they want to forge common political front, where they want to explore strategy to defeat President Bola Tinubu and the ruling All Progressive Congress for the 2027 presidential election inside middle of deep division over alliance, arrangement, and the choice of consensus candidate. Two opposition political parties will be the Social Democratic Party and the People's Redemption Party. They don't confirm their participation for the summit, while People's Democratic Party don't rule themselves come up for the gathering. The summit, they organized by the political pressure group G100, it is expected to bring together opposition parties and political actors. We could discuss the possibility of greater cooperation ahead of the 2027 general elections. The G100 will be led by former Director General of the Progressives Governors Forum, Saliu Lukman. Don't argue say fragmented opposition could struggle to dislodge incumbent as the organizational and financial advantage of ruling party dey ground. Elsewhere, Osun State Governor Ademola Adeleke, he don't declare say in endorsement of President Bola Tinubu ahead of the 2027 presidential election dey intact. He talks say he no go back on top in backing after he give him word of support. He talked this one for Oshobo yesterday when he received the National Secretary of the All Progressives Congress, Ajibola Bashiru, and some prominent members of the party will visit him for the Osun Government House for Oshogbo. The governor now don't talk say he promised to support Tinubu candidates for the principal positions of the National Assembly and he go stick to indecision as he talks say President Tinubu also show empathy when the government account is frozen by the Economic and Financial Crimes Commission just few days to the August 15 governorship poll. For inside more news, Nigeria's struggle with electoral violence don't continue despite repeated peace accords where they signed by political parties and candidates as no fewer than 870 people don't they killed for election-related violence since the National Peace Summit began their intervention for 2015. This figure don't renew concerns over the effectiveness of the peace arrangements, particularly with political parties and presidential candidates as they prepare for the 2027 general elections. The National Peace Committee, which is chaired by former head of state General Abdulsalami Abubakar and which is co-chaired by the Catholic Bishop of Sokoto Diocese, Matthew Kuka, don't introduce the peace accord ahead of the 2015 general election as attempt to take prevent the violence before, during, and after elections. And for more news, the People's Democratic Party governorship candidate for Abia State, Dr. Kelechi Anosike, don't pledge to ensure financial autonomy for the state judiciary and to improve the welfare of workers where they elected for 2027. That now the news. Stay tuned for more. My name is Blessing Inor. Good morning.
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0: It is that time for video assistant referee. Good morning and welcome once again. The name is Anthony Beke-Deremo. This is where we're taking your second thoughts. This is where we're taking your second opinions. Think about it. VAR, video assistant referee. Adeni Adebanjo Ogunseye is in the building. Adeni, good morning again.
1: Yeah, thank
0: Welcome.
1: You very much. Yes, good morning to you once again, Anthony Beke-Deremo.
0: Yes, we're talking about Barcelona this morning because we understand that Football Club Barcelona, the Blaugrana, have agreed a deal in principle with Arsenal to sign Gabriel Jesus. They want to sign him for around 10 million euros. That's the equivalent of 8.6 million pounds. All sides that we understand are now working on the details of the transfer, and it has progressed very, very well. It is almost at a conclusion. In fact, plans are in place, have been made for the striker, the forward, to travel to Spain, to travel to Barcelona today. Today, this morning now, he's packing his bags. He's going there, and it will just be a formality by the time the transfer window is to close tomorrow. Gabriel Jesus joined Arsenal from Manchester City for £45 million, some 4 years ago. He scored 32 goals in 123 appearances for the Gunners, but managed just 3 Premier League starts for the whole of last season. The question is simple. This transfer, when it eventually becomes official, will it represent? Does it represent? This transfer, when it officially happens, maybe today or tomorrow, will it represent a good business? Good business for Football Club Barcelona. 10 million euros, 8.6 million pounds for Gabriel Jesus. Adeni.
1: Well, it's really hard to tell.
0: Hard?
1: Yeah, very, very hard.
0: Look at the profile of the player. Look at the career of the player.
1: So for Gabriel Jesus, two different things here in Ingobin's story. Is he a good player? Yes. He is a good player. Mm. Maybe not great. And we're not going to see that greatness because injury don't deny us that.
0: He's now 29.
1: He's 29. Mm. 29 is, you know, I don't know how much more he gets to give. Mm. But also, Arsenal was supposed to be, for him, that big, like, opportunity to show that, you know, as a nine or whatever position where the coach chooses to play you in, that you go shine. And that, you know, at Manchester City, we only saw a glimpse or just glimpses.
0: And then the injuries
1: of
0: were there again.
1: But then the injuries were there. Now, that's the kind of player Barcelona gets. But obviously, he's also not joining Barcelona as a... He's not going to be like a starter in a backup to whoever they need him to be.
0: They don't even... You know the backup and who they get.
1: They get Gordon, they get Karim, they get... what's it be his name? Rafinha. He can play in any of the positions where this guy can play as a nine, he can play as a left wing, he can play as a, you know,
0: right winger,
1: can play as a second striker, he can play in, you know, multiple positions.
0: He's that talented,
1: but injury is not let him see route.
0: So, is it good business?
1: It's hard to tell, but because we use VAR,
0: yes, that you say hard to tell. I go say one for my hand.
1: I would say not be good business,
0: okay?
1: I would say not be good business, not be good business because. He's not been able to shake off.
0: Was it even good business for Arsenal?
1: Didn't turn out to be.
0: Okay.
1: Didn't turn out to be good business. But so maybe I just want to make people not confuse the position here. Mm. Gabriel Jesus is a good player.
0: No, we're talking about Barcelona. Are they doing good business?
1: Could have been a great player, assuming these injuries, then when they get no B. And now he's 29.
0: Yes.
1: At 29, I don't know if injuries will still leave you. I don't know if, you know, I don't know whether the injuries will leave or you go complain to pass the way it be before. So, for a club like Barcelona, even if you want somebody to they bench the understudy, or you want an experienced player to they bench as a backup, why not be somebody where you say you feel rely on in fitness? Why not be somebody where you say you feel call on, you know, when your main striker or your main wingers are not there available? Why not the guy where you say,
0: now, hospital,
1: he has never played 30 matches in the league for Arsenal. See, this one, when he won't come out, so he did not play 30 league matches. He did not even play 29. He did not even play 28 league matches for Arsenal in the four seasons.
0: And at the same 38
1: and every time, and
0: league match format.
1: You understand? Every season, the numbers, they drop. Except for the first and the second season. Played just one more game than his initial season at Arsenal. And since then, the numbers drop drastically.
0: In 4 years.
1: In 4 years. So it's that pitiful. And unfortunately, this guy will be say at some point, you know, people will look like, oh, this
0: the
1: guy,
0: next best team.
1: You know, this guy, see Neymar, see Coutinho, this guy's going to do something with Brazil. Unfortunately, you know, in our continent that way. So for me,
0: doesn't represent good business.
1: Nah, it's not a good business for Barcelona.
0: Okay, very, very good. VR check is complete. I need you to check it as well. Somehow, some way, Barcelona are set to sign Gabriel Jesus. They are almost at a conclusion. This deal will become clearer by the time he leaves London for Barcelona later today, and then it becomes official. Does this represent good business for Football Club Barcelona? Very talented player, very, very talented, can play in multiple positions. But down the years, injuries every season has more or less slowed down the Brazilian. He's not played for Brazil for about 3 years now because they know the column, you know, because of in problems primarily at club level. But Barcelona say, okay, we want him. Give us this man for 10 million euros. 10 million euros.
1: That's a lot of money.
0: Okay. But Arsenal bought him for 45 million. And Arsenal don't tire.
1: They cut their losses.
0: They don't tire. So they don't cut their loss. And they hopefully won't give that problem, if not problem, to Football Club Barcelona. So let's have your take. 090-44889. 090-44889. Also on WhatsApp. Is this good business? Does this represent good business for Barcelona? If you be Barcelona fan, now good business be this for your club. Very cheap. Some will say very, very cheap. And because of the market now, very rarely do you see players going for 8 million. This one is going for 8.6 million pounds. That's the equivalent of 10 million euros. A player who, at 25, Arsenal signed for 45 million pounds. 4 years down the line, that value don't drop from 45. Value when normally supposed to increase, don't drop from 45, it don't drop to 8.6 million. Hello.
2: Hello.
0: Good morning.
2: Yeah, good morning.
0: What's your name?
2: Yeah, my name is Sid. I'm calling you from Delta City, St. Luke.
0: Okay, go on.
2: Yeah, I love it. I love it. I'm a Barcelona fan, complete Barcelona fan. I love it. I want him there. We play the pattern of ball we play in backup play. He's going to make it. Then we're not going to have him do like other teams. It's a good development to me personally.
0: Okay.
2: I love it. He's a good player.
0: Okay.
2: To make waves in Barcelona.
0: Say he will make waves at Football Club Barcelona. The way Barcelona play, the workload, the burden, no good day on the shoulders or on the legs, on the hamstring, or on the calf, or on the ankle of Gabriel Jesus.
3: Hello,
0: play ball.
3: Anthony.
0: Good morning.
3: Good morning, Anthony.
0: What's your name?
3: Yeah, it's Dave.
0: Dave.
3: How are you doing now?
0: Good.
3: I greet you, my man.
0: Good morning. Yes. OG Day here,
3: Anthony.
0: Too. Yes.
3: Yes, I greet you. Abi Goji.
1: Good morning.
3: You are too much. The great guy.
1: Good morning.
3: Anthony.
0: Yes.
3: You know, before this guy left Man City to Arsenal, he was doing well. It was Arteta that destroyed him.
0: It's not Arteta. So, Dave, calm down. Just tell us if it's good business. We're not here to talk about the player. Barcelona, business for Barcelona.
3: Yes, man. You know, they are buying a good player now because Arteta destroyed his
0: talent
3: now.
0: Must you attack Arteta?
3: No, I'm telling you the truth now because the guy was doing well in Man City.
0: But not be use your VAR now. You not be said that they
3: very,
0: use
3: very very good, very very good business. You know, God has delivered him from the shackles of Arteta.
0: Dave, you get wahala.
3: Yes. No, I'm telling you, my man, I greet you.
0: You get wahala. You know, see how Dave they using VAR. When they talk about, is this good business? Somehow, some way, bullet see touch Arteta. Yeah, you don't talk about, but you see the fire bullets give now Mikel Arteta the wound. Sports Radio, hello.
4: Hello, Tony.
0: Good morning.
4: Good morning. Big OJ, I greet you.
1: I greet you too. Good morning.
4: Jimmy, the Gunners man.
0: Go on.
4: Well, we have counted our loss. It's going to Barcelona. But
0: is it good? Is it good business for Barcelona?
4: It's a good business, Tony. It's a good business. As you're saying it.
1: Yeah, you're talking about saying
0: you have counted your losses.
1: You count your losses. We're not good business for who you sell and give.
0: You are talking from the position of an Arsenal fan. Arsenal so don't sell. You say what?
4: He says it, but if he says it for the season, at the end of the season, but now you can have season, I think they drop you one or two.
0: Okay.
4: Of course now.
0: You don't sell non-tested. Didn't you know all those non-tested that they sell for? Is it not Alaba? Be not Alaba International.
1: No, you don't get where they need to sell them. Anyway, where they don't sell electronics. Now, so I carry one and go school that year.
0: Yeah.
1: The thing supposed to be CD player, major know, cassette player. And not, that thing, you know, they walk past 2 minutes and they don't burn.
0: Now, Gabriel, just do that. Sports Radio, hello.
5: Anthony.
0: Good morning.
5: Man, this is Patience.
0: Go on, Patience.
5: This is Barcelona. I don't even understand Barcelona. Why do they like going for all these kinds of people? The first time it was Robin Lewandowski. That one left. And Gabriel Jesus. Why going for all these kind of strikers? Why going for Gabriel Jesus? Not they go for Alvarez. But these people, they refuse to sell it to them. Why can't these people go for a better striker? You know, this Gabriel Jesus. I beg, this one,
1: do
5: you even fancy Barcelona? Me, really, I don't like Barcelona. I don't support Barcelona. But going for this guy, I beg. Please. It's never a good business. Please. Where Barcelona is.
0: Okay.
5: Thank you very much.
0: Okay.
1: Right. Thank you.
0: Sports Radio, that's it. Let's quickly go for a break. And when we come back, we'll look at trends. What and what is trending? Please don't touch it.
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0: 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Let us look at what is trending at this point in time. Let me tell you that number one on our timeline has to be Ipswich Town. Ipswich Town. Then switch them. Then witch them. Manchester United turn them like Ngwongwo. Ipswich Town are trending, and they are trending at number three. Yes, 5-2. They scored first. Man United came back and beat them by 5-2. But they gave a good account of themselves, if not for all those controversial calls. And I think that was the turning point that they need. That goal, that controversial goal, it weakened them.
1: I know they won't believe that story.
0: It weakened them.
1: Because
0: they were playing with confidence, and they called us, they want cheaters for this match.
1: No, but I don't want to agree. If a team is awarded a goal way on a field, say, you know, stand. I think say the as players wanna be athletes.
0: Go ginger you.
1: Make it ginger now. Yes now. Nah. because the game now to win, right? You can't play for
0: but you get some kind of if it demoralize you.
1: No, you can't play as long as not be red cards, as long as not be say they now nah, two sending off. Now just a goal, and then you still get, you know, the 11 players on the pitch come outside and play. Because ordinarily that game against Manchester United was not going to be easy.
0: Yes.
1: So Man United scored two. So Man score after all, and a first score. I'm gonna come back.
0: Okay. Ipswich Town trending at number three. Brighton gave Chelsea a scare. They are trending at number five. One of the high scoring games of this season. Produced 7 goals this one, just like Man United, Ipswich Town. 4 for Chelsea, 3 for Brighton at Stamford Bridge. So this weekend, goals galore. They are trending. Gabriel Jesus, the man we just talked about, is trending at number 6. Let me tell you that Kobe Maino is trending at number 8. The hashtag Chelsea Brighton is trending at number 9. The hashtag Man United, Ipswich Town is trending at number 10. Let me tell you that Martinez, Dibu, I'm Man Lizzie. That man is the cat. Martinez is trending at number 12. Haters who hate. Agenda go agent. But he's trending. The guy is good. He's trending. Luke Shaw is trending at number 14. Let me tell you that Rashford is trending at number 19. Bruno Fernandes is trending at number 20. Let me tell you that Malaga is trending at number 22. Malaga got spanked by Real Madrid. Alonso is trending at number 23. The Chelsea coach is cooking. Liverpool is trending at number 24. Draw specialist Liverpool back to back, and at 2-2 then they do over 3.5 for their draw. Draw and over 3.5. Carry Liverpool. Yeah, feature for you. Let me tell you that Caicedo is trending at number 28. And number 27 is Young Messi. Who be Young Messi? Who is Young Messi? Who be that one? Let me open that trend and see. But other than that, those are the trends. Which one tickles your fancy?
1: I think I just reference to the Messi of
0: young and old. Yeah, okay, yeah. The old Messi. Because this old Messi scored 4 goals. I mean, how many? You know,
1: yes.
0: How many days ago?
1: Yes, I think it was 2 days ago. I think he scored one free kick. They say the main one for him to.
0: Okay, I don't see the comparison now. Young record, Messi and old Messi.
1: For the most. Anyways, I want to start with Caicedo. For a long time, Chelsea fans also always talk about this guy in an engine, this guy in an engine. They play every single game.
0: Oh, I see, Anna. They say the GOAT debate is between the young Messi and the old Messi. Oh, Messi fans. But we're done.
1: We see Caicedo now that he's actually human. And these injuries when they get, now injuries where fit derail a player's career. And this season, our season with Chelsea, need Caicedo.
0: Okay. Messi fans are not—they're not serious. One Messi fan say, "Make young Messi go bring him World Cup out." Messi fans, but I'm not gonna keep Messi.
1: So, but I hope that whatever the case is with Caicedo, they say not knock in so far, but now recurring situation. May they find doctor if he help him fix that thing. Alonso, 3 games, 3 wins. 3 games, 3 wins. The young Messi.
0: Which this was against England, Abby. This meme.
1: Yeah.
0: We they say Abby, like say Jude Bellingham do something for here. This was in response to Jude Bellingham. This meme.
1: Yeah.
0: Where they say.
1: But I just the World Cup.
0: World Cup. I guess.
1: But I think the team had considered. Is that maybe England or Spain?
0: No, this not be Spain. This was England. Not be they knock out England.
1: Yes.
0: I think there was something Jude Bellingham did in that game when Messi can't go look and can't do it. Messi. I like Messi. I don't know why you like him.
1: No. Messi. Not player to like. Anybody who like football, obviously.

0: no go at the moment. Mm. Now where
1: it's
0: them
1: good.
0: Do
1: it's good.
0: So what?
1: No,
0: what
1: it's good.
0: We,
1: they're there. They're there. But I'm saying be everywhere. Show that you actually be.
0: Are they doing
1: sports
0: that?
1: Commission.
0: Are they
1: no,
0: doing
1: no,
0: that?
1: Don't say no. Don't you not carry this football team because
0: no, also, no. Because
1: you can't be saying that on one hand that you are concerned you won't make these sports make money for the country and then
0: because
1: on the hand,
0: realistically
1: you know, the
0: now
1: hand,
0: what if he make money for Nigeria? Be that not basketball
1: you
0: on know, a greater scale than football.
1: You know, see, this thing where you talk so. Then be the ignorance where then.
0: If
1: not
0: ignorance.
1: No, but naive.
0: We have more football fans in Nigeria than basketball fans.
1: Tell me, is basketball bigger than football in Rwanda?
0: Basketball bigger than football in Rwanda? Yeah. I don't even know. I don't.
1: But let me help you. Basketball is not bigger than football in Rwanda.
0: Which is.
1: But in the last 3-4 years, the biggest sports. The one thing that has, outside of them sponsoring the sleeve,
0: yes,
1: and Paris Saint-Germain, the biggest thing that has put sports that has put Rwanda on the map, in basketball.
0: That's fine. It's just same
1: Hold on,
0: South Sudan. Now basketball be the biggest South Sudan.
1: So when you say that Inogo fit give them,
0: no, I'm not talking Inogo fit.
1: When you say
0: but against Inogo football, give,
1: nobody,
0: I can see only one winner here. No, I don't. So why all the fuss?
1: Nothing wrong with creating the multiple streams, and it is behavior like this.
0: Not it is
1: now behavior like this. Now make wrestling the suffer. Boxing they suffer, basketball they suffer because the people where they run the sport,
0: not
1: the people where they report are like you,
0: not their federation, not be their federation, they make them suffer.
1: They say the people where they run the sport,
0: so why is it now
1: people
0: for
1: like you?
0: The
1: NFC, say, nah, football.
0: The reason why we have because this crisis because NFL get crisis to start with. Why we are, you
1: there's
0: know,
1: no
0: having
1: crisis in the MBBF,
0: there's crisis there,
1: there's no crisis in boxing.
0: This has only now NSC just talks, okay, now
1: anyways,
0: we won't put our feet down on NFL.
1: Let's listen Abba to now. Let's listen to the NSC chairman, Shehu Diko, the things he said about the Congress, Nigerian football, where we are at and where we are headed.
2: From the beginning, football is the number one sport. We are privileged to be involved in running football because we are actually running the emotions of 100 and 20 million people in Nigeria. We have to reform the system first. Then we, the stakeholders, we come and say, okay, what do you do? That's why all the other people that claim to want to do reform, what they are not doing, they're just trying to force a regime change to put somebody that they feel what they like. This is what we are doing here. We have a broken system. It's going to be working for us. We want to disable ourselves to feel we can fix it. We continue running the way it is. Only bad men do that. We'll be doing the same thing over. Don't we change the system to make it better, make everybody more productive? It's not just about playing competitions. You have to be saying, okay, what people, what everybody is doing, what activities are you doing? Because that's why the sports economy is all about.
1: Yes, you're welcome back. And yes, we've got minutes to spare. We've got Rex Adebayo back, and of course, Abdelhamid Mohammed, Joseph Obishason is also in the building. Guys, want to jump into this matter of the nominalization committee and the names that have been flying around. If for anything, at least I don't hear three names. I've heard Honorable Kunle Shoname. I have heard former Green Eagles captain Olusegun Patrick Odegbami. I realize they don't get him away. I don't know. I check in records. I check in records online. But maybe in get M1. I hope he get M1. Because, you know, who and I give M1 when I don't give, you know, big shakes?
0: Yeah, get M1.
1: Get M1. Okay. And then, of course, former NFF president, Amaju Melvin Pinnick, he named DDF. But we also get a voice wherein they talk about all the things. If I were elected NFF president, these are the things that I would do. But I'm not campaigning, no. I'm not campaigning. There's no reason to bring that one back. Borex Adebayo is on the line with us, and Abdelhamid Mohammed. We're trying to establish connection with him, and then of course Joseph Obishason. Let's talk about that committee and the way forward. Obviously, at this point, we would have to cede a lot of the autonomy we get as a country to both CAF and FIFA.

0: I have to see it, not completely, but a lot of it, because of where we lead ourselves to. So the fact that now we don't have a president, we probably don't even have, we don't have a board. The secretariat is under the supervision of, you know, the general secretary, Dr. Emmanuel Ekpeme. But Rex, let me start from Joseph, who's in the studio with me. What is, in your opinion, the personality, the qualification that makes the best candidate for the NFF president? The nominalization, we not get say for now, right? But the presidency is waiting, obviously, everybody will look at. Or should we say even across board, say from, because I know Rex asked Malam Yakubu Sarma that question, you know, what are the state FAs doing? Because, you know, in some ways, their lack of or proper administration also rubs off on, you know, the way football is administered in the country and how it shapes out eventually. But what would you say is the, you know, the best, what would be the best criteria to look at?
1: Characteristics.
0: Characteristics, if you like. Now, Joseph, this is for you, and then we'll get Rex involved.
1: Okay. As well. I think first things first, you need somebody who has, you know, the track record. You know, if beyond anything, you have to get the CV. And I think that's the most important thing. And to be honest, I've been sort of like, you know, trying to propose something in sort of a debate. Because now, waiting day your head, you have to let us know what the problems are. You know, the structure you are trying to, you know, make right. Let us understand what the structure is. I think how you even talk, now I go fit convince me to say, okay, maybe this guy is the perfect fit. Maybe there's not going to be a perfect fit, but somebody who is like the best among the bunch. I think it has to be the person. You know, somebody who you can tell, you know, by what he's done before. Does he have the capability to lead institutions? You know, what has he done? Even in leading those institutions, how stable, you know, were those institutions when he was the head? You know, and beyond all of that, you look at somebody who is, you know, progressive. It needs to know how to maintain calm, you know, in the midst of chaos. Because whether you like it or not, your board members, I don't get enough conversation with people with some of those, you know, high places. They go talk something, say, inside life day. So you have to fight against principalities and powers. And I think that's where the pressure, you know, point is in terms of, you know, how well you can handle situations. Nigerian football is a big ecosystem. And I think you need, you know, somebody who has shown beyond, you know, the CV, character, and, you know, your personal trait sometimes has a lot to do in this one.
0: So where does that leave people like Mikel Obi, JJ Okocha?
1: You don't have to be reactionary.
0: Michael Emenalo
1: seems to be the guy who can do all of these things. It seems to be. But Michael Emenalo is more of a technical guy, not the guy who would be the one to... He'll tell you, okay, I found many of these things to be the problem. These are the data. This is what we, you know, we've been doing before. This is where we need to do. Now, I will present to you all of this empirical evidence, the facts and, you know, the data. Now is the time for us to now act on them. Based on the, you know, my recommendations, this is what we do. That's the kind of guy he is. You know, looking at what he's done before. He went to the Saudi Pro League on, you know, technical, from a technical background. He was at Monaco, he was at Chelsea. Now the job's way they carried out with that.
0: Okay.
1: So against what it would be like as your administrative head of the NFF, I think it's a little different to that. Just as, you know, what's his name now? The former Hull City player. Shehi Olofinjano is. So that's the reason why I feel like maybe, you know, in terms of perfection, not him, but
0: Rex,
1: on the technical ground, yes.
0: Rex Adibayo is on the line with us from Onitsha. Rex, can you hear me, Rex? Hello? Okay. Yeah, so Joseph has mentioned, well, I mentioned two technical guys. He brought Shea Olofinjano off as well. But we have somebody in the country who seems to be the most experienced technical hand as far as local football is concerned. in Barrister Amo Bezeako. Are we using individuals like this and the experience that he's garnered over the years? Are we using these people to the best of their, to the best of the knowledge we then get, and you know, the best way they actually give us?
2: I don't think so. I don't think so. Not just about Amo Bezeako alone. There are so many other names. I don't want to go about boring with the names I have in mind. But the fact is, the general fact is the issue that we have not really tapped to the fullest the potentials we have in terms of human resources in this country, whether in terms of players' playing ability, whether in terms of the technical ability, whether in terms of organization, coordination, or identification of talent or nurturing. We have not fully tapped into what a typical Nigerian could do. And that is why you would always have a Nigerian name popping up somewhere far away and doing well. Now we're trying to now domesticate, we're trying to familiarize ourselves, saying, yeah, in the answer, as a miss is a Nigerian. It's not enough. I think we should start understanding that the best resources that we have as Nigerians are human resources. And when we start allowing people who have the ability to have the opportunity and also give them the independence, the freedom and support to help them to work, to help them to make it work, then we can achieve our goals. There are a few that we think have been given opportunities, but they were not given the right environment and support. Again, it takes us back to the system. If the support is there, if the environment is conducive, if it's where you have to worry about only your work and nothing that is not supposed to be your issue, then I feel you can achieve a lot. Just have mentioned Mike Emenalo, I think you were the one that even mentioned it or something. Someone like that would not have been a thing today if it were not to be for the opportunity at Chelsea, for instance. Olavide are not the same, and a few other names mentioned already. That is to tell that we have more than we can even name drop now. We have more to go in this system. Yeah. But the issue with us is that we are ready to, I don't know, we love to recycle. We love to work with what we know. The fear of the unknown is haunting us at the end of the day. After all is said and done, trust me, the nominalization, the reform, the restructuring, it could be like 75-80% of the name and the faces you've known in the last 20 years recycled all over again. And that is one of the issues we have, not giving people the opportunity to come in and show what they could do. And when a few are given, they are not given the right environment, the right resources to help them to thrive. I don't think we have issues in this area that we're supposed to be having issues. If it's about leadership, we have them. If it's about technical ability, we have them. But another part that I want us to also focus on, which I consider even the most important, apart from the general leadership ability, is someone who can identify opportunities. And I'm talking about commercial side of things now. If I tell you the Super Eagles is one of the best brands in Africa, you would agree with me in terms of attraction and the names and how popular it is, the Super Eagles. But when I start talking about how much can you generate with such buzz, with such name, with such, you know, then it becomes a question of, are you sure we are still that attractive? So we should turn this thing to, it's crazy how the Federation is very popular, as old as many others. And we've been around long enough, and they travel around the world, and then we cannot commercialize certain things. Today, we are still paying for things that we should be paid to do for us normally. You will be hiring content creators, you will be hiring photographers, and all tiny little things where somebody should be able to sponsor the national team and be the official brand in this particular aspect. Market. So if we're talking about leadership, money is one of the major problems. Whether mismanagement of funds is also another, yes, we can talk about that. But first, there is no enough sponsorship. There is no enough people following, just linked to be a part of these followers. So I feel like leadership should also come in the form of commercialization, ensuring that we can identify and maximize opportunities that we have. We are blessed, but yet, I don't want to say the other word.
0: All right. We've got to go pay the bills again, Rex and Abdelhamid. Guys, just stick around. When we come back, we're going to wrap them up completely on the other side of the Big Sports Breakfast Show. Don't touch it. We'll be right back.

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1: Good morning, sports fans. This is the news at this time. My name is Joseph Obisheso. Chairman of the National Sports Commission, NSC, Malam Shehu Diko, has said the time has come for a new look in how we run football in the country, pointing out that football is the number one sport in Nigeria and anything that affects the emotions of millions of Nigerians needs to be addressed. Diko said this when he played host to the NFF Congress members. He stressed that it was a privilege to run sports in Nigeria and those in positions should take responsibility and play their roles effectively. He noted that the broken system needs to be repaired in order for the team, for the sport to thrive going forward. The NFF Congress have pledged their full support towards the proposed reforms to move Nigeria football forward, noting that they have no reason to oppose or be in disagreement with such an initiative. Speaking on behalf of the group, Gombe State Football Association Chairman Yakubu Salma said, while on a courtesy call to the chairman of the NSC, Malam Shehu Diko said this was an opportunity to rub minds as they hope to fashion a new course and be a part of history as part of those who collaborated to make things work for Nigerian football. Chelsea manager Xabi Alonso explained his decision to start new goalkeeper Emi Martinez in their 4-3 win over Brighton, despite the Argentinian joining the club just hours before the match. Alonso said the Martinez experience as a World Cup winner and his readiness meant there was no hesitation in playing him immediately. He praised the 34-year-old debut impact, charisma and ability to connect positively with the team. Chelsea will next face Arsenal in a highly anticipated London derby. And that will be the news for now. My name is Joseph Obisheso. Stay here.

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0: Lights, yes, we're back, like we promised we'll be. Adini Adebanjo, Gunshay on the Big Sports Breakfast Show, Joseph, the show, Black Boy, Opishesan on the Big Sports Breakfast Show, The Rap, Rex Adebayo and Abdelhamid Mohammed, thank you very much guys, correspondents from Onitsha and, Abuja, thank you very much guys for joining the show this morning. What is the problem?
1: Okay, yeah. That was wrong. Anyway, I was going to talk about announcements. I heard it's popular on our social media now. I would like to say that the babes, the women. From to me anyways, you know, he gave that report from the ground zero. Mm. And he's a hot boy. Mm. I hope he's been able to get a few, one or two something. From there, but enjoy
0: the conversation that excites you. Just
1: yeah, it's exciting because I mean, I'm a senior man, and sometimes when you know some of these guys, you know, I don't get the gist, the kind hot people with the brilla. If you see OG in person, you know what I'm talking about. So OG needs to yours on our Instagram as well.
0: Is that what we're doing now?
1: No, that I'm just anyways, like guys, make I finish.
0: Wait, sorry, Boku do work first. let me
1: so
0: this, no, I'm not wrong anyway. Okay. So this one now from somebody, this message was dropped like about an hour or two ago, almost 2 hours now. Your name now, Oye from Ipaja. And your comment on WhatsApp now it referred to the topic from VAR. So we talked about Gabriel Jesus likely joining Barcelona.
1: I mean, don't join. That's like the surprise move. That tagline don't do there. So
0: they don't confirm.
1: They never unveil.
0: But yes, not the way everybody knows it on the table, and it's almost done.
1: So I started three businesses.
0: So the question being whether or not na good business for Barcelona, given the, you know, just the whole profile of the player, the injuries and all of that business. So so you start here. Good morning, my people. Jesus' style of play is more about link up and supporting the team. Jesus often drops deep or comes into the midfield to get the ball and contribute to the build up more or less like a false nine. So in my opinion, Jesus is a very good business for Barca.
1: I agree.
0: Yeah, right. This other one here, your name not D. Your name not the message, but I go read them anyways. Oh, it says Senator Albert. Senator.
1: Which constituency?
0: Where you can just go. You say, good morning, sports gang. Senator Albert, the Barca boy from PH. I go for old Messi. Okay, so there's also this one from the Trent. Young Messi, the Trent. Mm-hmm. So within Messi fans, they do. I don't know whether not only Messi fans, but within, you know, football fans, basically they do is that they compare the records of, you know, Messi a certain age and then Messi of today. So he say him na a young Messi fan. He say I go for old Messi. Make young Messi drop in Ballon d'Or. So young Messi not get Ballon d'Or. He get Ballon d'Or.
1: Young Messi. Yeah. Young Messi did four in a row now. What are we talking about?
0: Say I still go for young Messi. Make old wait till you they talk now. You say I go for old Messi, make young Messi drop in Ballon d'Or. I still go for young Messi, make old Messi drop in four Ballon d'Or in a row. Bro, pick a struggle.
1: Pick confusion.
0: Anyway, we like. Now, so these are all the comments that we get, but some of them are from way earlier. And if it's, you know, begin go back there. Somebody talk about Chelsea and Brighton. I know also somebody been ask us about the results of the games we didn't play yesterday, that we only touch on the Chelsea, Brighton, and then Manchester United.
1: Your game, coach. Yeah, everywhere. Anyway, everywhere.
0: But today, of course, 8 p.m., Aston Villa hosts Arsenal in the Premier League. And in the Serie A, there'll be a 5:30 kickoff. That game will be between Lecce and AS Roma. Atalanta, without our boy. I hear say honest. Honest, don't they come?
1: Hannah, yeah. To Chelsea.
0: No, not Chelsea. I think he's coming to Crystal Palace.
1: No.
0: We'll do a loan for Crystal Palace.
1: Okay.
0: Chelsea. So Atalanta against Bologna. In the MPFL, Abia Warriors, good day. Well, they're supposed to play against Queen Khalifa. I don't know what's in
1: that game. Rain disrupted it yesterday. So they were supposed to have started, in fact,
0: in La Liga, 9 a.m. actually. In La Liga, yes, in La Liga, 8:30 p.m. Osasuna against Getafe, and Barcelona will be in action tonight, 8:30 against Rayo Vallecano. Ladies and gents, let's go back to the games that went down yesterday. Man United fans, they feel some type of way, in a good way, because Bruno Fernandes, you know, touched the back of the net 3 times. Tap, tap, tap. And, of course, he inspired United's 5-2 win, and you know, their first win of the season. This was against Ipswich yesterday. Sunderland against Fulham ended a goal to nothing. Fulham now back-to-back defeats for Abelua and the Nigerian contingent from Fulham. Leeds United against Brentford ended 1-1. Chelsea beat Brighton 4-3. In Ligue 1, Paris FC beat Nice, OGC Nice 3-0. Rennes and Le Mans. That game ended 3-2 in favor of Rennes. Monaco beat Marseille 2-0. In Germany, Freiburg 4, Werder Bremen 1, Augsburg 3, Schalke 0. Napoli were beaten at home by Como 2-1. Cagliari against Inter Milan ended 1-0 in favor of Inter. Lazio, by the same scoreline, defeated Genoa 1-0. That one ended. In the MPFL, Brau against Nacional United 3-1. Bendel Insurance against Wari Wolves 2-1. Wari Wolves on the lose already. Doma United 2, Sporting Lagos 0. Ikorodu City 3, Branches Bees 1. Kwara United 2, Caterpillars 2. Niger Tornadoes 2, Enyimba still collecting 2-1. Rangers 1, Casino United 1. Rivers United 2, Plateau United 0. Joseph, so this Rangers Casino United game, that game was played in Abeokuta.
1: Yes.
0: And I remember the build-up to that game. These two, their social media, and it went bonkers on on X.
1: Yeah.
0: The funniest thing I don't see.
1: And it's quite nice because everybody
0: they see drag somebody this morning again.
1: Yes.
0: They see drag. Yes. They go wear glasses.
1: Puja.
0: They see drag Puja this morning. But, well, guys, well, that's the size of the show. I hope
1: before we go. Before we go, you think I'll go forget?
0: Which one? What's up?
1: OG, they our Instagram for the first time in a long time. And, I mean, apparently, people don't they
0: go. I always the day inside. I do hat attack. They always appear.
1: But not be like our Instagram. Like, they focus on you. Only you. That's, you know, say hat attack, they share the spotlight.
0: That was your guest.
1: What?
0: Anyways. Florence did not do justice.
1: Florence.
0: If not the same video where I think so you did talk about. Florence did not do justice. She did not get my
1: right.
0: She not get the angles right. She not get the angles.
1: I don't know what you're talking about.
0: And that's my aroma. That's my guy. That's my guy. But Florence, you know, you don't do the thing right. You not doing right. But we'll walk around it. We'll find a way around that one. Guys, thank you very much. The Big Sports Breakfast Show has come to an end. On behalf of myself, Anthony Beckett, Sharafa Koni Bello, Michael, even though you know do too much this money, Etimo bought to them, and Joseph, the shortest of black boys, will be just so in the building right now. Rex Adibayo and Abdulhamid Mohammed and everyone else with the work behind the scenes, even go to you guys and when they forget. Thank you guys. And especially to you, Wade House. We take out time to listen to us from 6:35. Can't reach this point. Waiting I forgive you. Waiting when you touch my hand, you will collect inside. But the one way I give you now for free. And I from the bottom of my heart, I say, may God bless you. Your cup, it go they run over every time of blessings and grace. Guys, thank you. And have a good morning. Well, of what's left of this morning. Because I had to hand you over to the afternoon, guys. And you know that time when Eva the Diva shows up, the man, of course, Timothy, since they go down.
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1: Hello, sports fans. Here's the news at this time. My name is Joseph Obishezo. Former NFF president Amaju Pinnick says that with the benefit of hindsight, he would approach Nigeria football differently if given another opportunity to lead the federation. Pinnick identified greater independence for Nigerian clubs from the state government, improved infrastructure, stronger grassroots development, and increased private sector investment as key areas that need attention. He also stressed the importance of government support and creating an environment where the wealthy private investors can take ownership of clubs and build sustainable football businesses. However, Pinnick insisted he has no plans to return as NFF president. Former chairman of Nigeria Premier League and vice president of the Nigeria Football Federation, Chief Romson Victor Baribote, has stated that he hopes that the resignation of the executive members of the Nigeria Football Federation will bring about a total reform and change the status of the federation. Baribote revealed that for the country not to remain in the dark days, even with these resignations, there has to be a total reform from top to bottom while also paving way for equal representation on the status of the NFF. Moses Itauma has vowed to return stronger after suffering his first professional defeat to Filip Hrgović on Saturday. The 21-year-old Briton was stopped in the ninth round of their heavyweight title fight after Hrgović's experience and pressure proved decisive. Despite the setback, Itauma said he had gained valuable experience and promised, "I'll be back," in quote. Queensbury boss Frank Warren backed the young fighter but urged him to improve his ring craft and rely less on chasing knockouts. NFL legend Aaron Donald has come out of retirement to join the Los Angeles Rams on a reported one-year $20 million deal. The 35-year-old retired in 2024 after 10 seasons, all with the Rams, helping them win the Super Bowl in 2022. Donald finished his career with 117 sacks and three Defensive Player of the Year awards. He announced his return with a message, "We back." And that will be the news. My name is Joseph Obishezo. Stick around. Don't go away.

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0: gentlemen, to let you know. So with a countdown to the next 45. Aston Villa and Arsenal. So let me ask the guys, how do you think the second half will be? Call us all of the action. Aye, they happen. Call us on 090-41,889. Yes, and 090-44,889. 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Yes, on 090-44,889. How do you think the first half went, and how you think say the second half will be? Yes, quickly to the Italian Serie A to let you know, Atalanta and Bologna are playing 0-0 draw. Barcelona still the lead, Rayo Vallecano 2-1. It's now 31 minutes. Yes, it's half. Our second half don't kick off. Aston Villa and Arsenal. Hello. Hello, good evening. Good evening.
1: Good evening. Yes, my name is Emeka.
0: Emeka, you're welcome.
1: Yes. I just want to ask
0: You just want Arsenal to win. That's how you think the second half will be? Arsenal will win?
1: Lose.
0: You want to make Arsenal lose? Why? What did that do you?
1: Mama, they make mad. I just come in and lose.
0: Because that they make mad. They are the champions of England now.
1: No, not too much.
0: But now they be the champions of England now. Nothing, you know, if you collect them for their
1: No, I don't collect them.

0: But right now, I get on before not be property. Who be champion of England like this?
1: No, I'm not just
0: not just one green. Let me guess, but you're a Chelsea fan, right?
1: No, man.
0: When I talk earlier, I said now Chelsea fans don't go to lie here that thing, say Arsenal are champions of England. Chelsea fans no one use it here, yes, say Arsenal are champions of England. But that's what it is. The same way Chelsea fans are saying, we are the Club World Cup champions, nobody can take it from us, forever and ever, can he come. That's what Arsenal said, the champions of England. Until season end, Arsenal are champions of England. In fact, Arsenal fans, they are not using this their champion way. Una suppose they talk well. The way Chelsea they talk Club World Cup, World Champion, can he come? Now so Arsenal fans suppose every moment they talk say if they call, if I pick call, they say hello, who is this? My name is Timothy, champion of England. My name is Tosin, English champion. My name is Lamont, EPL champion. Fejiro, British champion. I say Arsenal, now they milk this on a championship way. Well. Now they use this on a championship way. Well. Hello.
1: Good evening.
0: Good evening.
1: Eva.
0: Breezy.
1: Mohamed.
0: Breezy. Breezy.
1: Mohamed.
0: Breezy. My name now Breezy.
1: Champion.
0: My name now Breezy.
1: Okay. Yeah. So, I said, Arsenal.
0: Champion now. Who win the league? Not be
1: champion
0: there.
1: For where?
0: Who win the league?
1: Champion for where?
0: Who win the league?
1: For where?
0: Who win the league? Who be for where? For where? Who win the league?
1: You don't win at this season.
0: But they are the current champion. If you say Arsenal is not the champion right now, you may as well say Chelsea is not the Club World Cup champion too, because they won it last year.
1: I'm not Chelsea fan.
0: No, I'm not saying you are a Chelsea fan. I'm just telling you that if you say Arsenal is not champions of England because the season does start, you may as well say Chelsea are no longer the Club World Cup champion because a new season has also started. And that the next Club World Cup champion again.
1: Why you answer all these ones? They don't know which they need.
0: But
1: they
0: never Arsenal are champion of England.
1: Maybe for my own style.
0: It doesn't matter. What you think does not matter. The people will matter. Okay. Now the Premier League. And okay. The Premier League have already given it to them.
1: Okay, you don't say you're Arsenal fan.
0: I don't be Arsenal fan, no. Yeah. I just tell you what it be.
1: Why would I go to carry this Arsenal?
0: Who be that person who shout Arsenal for life just now?
1: What is it? You know, we just carry Arsenal.
0: Wait, not be your picking shout Arsenal for life just now for the background.
1: That one, only back and Arsenal, you know, for in life.
0: Leave him now.
1: Mercy. No good club. No good club. Thank you very much.
0: Thank you. No matter what you talk, don't be. Who don't win. Not even what you want to do. If you like her, if you don't like her. Arsenal are champions of England. Only say Arsenal fans, they're not they used to enjoyment. You know, say if you don't sabi how to enjoy. If enjoyment come, you go to struggle. Now wait till they see which Arsenal they do. They are too laid back for Premier League. Imagine saying that Chelsea win this league. This radio no go contain us. If not Chelsea be defending champions of league like this. We're going to park, go another planet. Hello.
2: Joshua.
0: Yes, sir. Good evening.
2: Good evening.
0: I welcome you. You're welcome.
2: You understand? Nothing for you to be. You know the women in World Cup now, they call talk say like in the champion. Don't your champion forever. You understand? We don't collect that one, we don't keep them. We also have to fight for another one. You understand? So
1: No matter how drag they drag, you live where you live. You understand?
0: Oh, yeah, no.
1: Thank you, God bless.
0: Thank you very much. Thank you very much. I say if not Chelsea get this league, you're not going to be sleep well for night, sir. Chelsea go make sure say they let on and know say they win league. If not Man U, radio no go contain us. Man City, they're not to get problem because they don't they used to now, then they win and win and win before. So even if they don't see and win for another 2 seasons, they go there all right. But you see all this Man U whenever I see league win since. Chelsea, Arsenal. Only say I don't understand Arsenal. You go there with 20 something years. You not see league win. You come finally win and you're quiet. Then they make noise. I suppose they call this every time you call. Say, ah, my name is Sikira, champion of England. My name is Kewe, British champion. My name is Musa, EPL champion. Na quiet, Arsenal fans, na quiet. Anyway, 53:00, my letter, and I know the body be. For Syria, Atalanta and Bologna, they play 0-0 draw, na 69:00 be. Barcelona see the lead Raya Vallecano 2-1, the last goal with a score. Now, Lamine Yamal score him. My letter, and I know 39 minutes of ball, they don't play so far. He never to take for the ball for the 48 minutes. Where we say Bukayo Saka deliver one promising cross like this. Enter the box, he declared. Also, Declan Rice for the 58th minute, he sent one lofted cross, enter the penalty area. Unfortunately for him, the opponent's defense deal with the cross comfortably, they intercept him. For 52 minutes, Arsenal now can showcase great teamwork. But our second half starts now, they bring in a Berechese, based on say they don't come out Christos Zolis. They say he first collect a yellow card for 29 minutes earlier on for first half. Now they don't come out and may not go collect red. He be like, say he get as he could, they play. The way Mikel Arteta no like, now he bring a Berechese come. Wanna call us on 090-41889 and 090-44889. Wanna send us WhatsApp message for 090-44889. How wanna think say the second half could be? That's not the question why they asked this evening, but yes, my letter I know for Liga Portugal. Yes, Benfica the leader story prior half time. Braga and Vitória they play 0-0 half time. For Turkey, for the Super League, Ahmed and Trabzonspor, they play 1-1 draw. You see Beşiktaş, eh? I don't know waiting Korum do them mobile. I say Korum, they follow them drag woman because they too beat those ones. We there for 85 minutes like this, eh? Beşiktaş, they lead 6-2. Now annoyance that they beat them. So, Dusan Vlahovic like this, he does score a trick for this game. In fact, it is now 7-2, ladies and gentlemen, it's now 7-2. After they talk, now so that they score another one. Amer Murillo, 9 don't score the 7th goal. First goal na backlap Sani, nice score for the 9th minute. The second goal na penalty by Dusan Vlahovic. The third goal na 59th minute, very beautiful goal by Dusan Vlahovic. The fourth goal na Dusan Vlahovic also, nice score the next three. The fifth goal na Erhan Fakili, nice score. The sixth goal na Amer Murillo, nice score. Okay, this letter 7 goal na Enes Poku, nice score. Well, ladies and gentlemen, we get penalty. Arsenal get penalty. Penalty don't go meet Arsenal, though. Arsenal don't get penalty, oh. Yes, the referee need to go look the situation. They go look VAR. There's a penalty call. And like this. Arsenal get penalty. To us now. Yes, na Bukayo Saka na in the injure. And it be like saying I also take the penalty. Na Ian Madsen of Aston Villa. Maybe they appeal for penalty, but it go against them. Arsenal go fuse this one because Yamatsen be the call for himself. But that was, by the way, Yamatsen had a penalty appeal for Aston Villa when he be the talk say foul him, but the referee no listen to him. Then 2 minutes later, Naim they can't still foul Bukayo Saka. The players now they can't pursue the referee. The referee can't say okay, make we go check VAR. As the referee can't check VAR, he first talk say that penalty. Now he can't talk, say no be penalty, oh, they don't overturn him, oh. The referee don't overturn him, he say no be penalty, he don't overturn him, oh. The first call penalty, he can't go make VAR, VAR can't say no penalty, so Arsenal fans, make no verse, so they don't cancel on a penalty, oh, play continue. They say the thing happened just outside the box, say no be penalty. So play don't continue. Now Arsenal for now, for them they lead 1-0. But it be like saying a proper call by VAR. They don't overturn the penalty. So 58 minutes in, it is still 0-0. Yes, send us, yes, sir. Send us WhatsApp message 090-44-889. Please stick call that number direct or make you call 090-41-889. As it stands, 58 minutes Aston Villa and Arsenal 0-0. 74 minutes Atalanta and Bologna 0-0. 44 minutes Barcelona, the lead Rayo Vallecano 2-1. 85 minutes Ahmed and Trabzonspor 1-1. I tell you, I say Besiktas been the lead 7-2, but they don't overturn that goal. So it's back to 6-2 in that particular one. 90 minutes already. Elsewhere, Atalanta Bologna 0-0, 75 minutes into the game. Yes, we'll go quick break when we come back. I'll bring you a more update from the live action. Don't go anywhere, this is Nabrilla.
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0: As the penalty no work, make I let you know, say Bukayo Saka don't score for Arsenal. They not even let us go the break well. 1-0 Bukayo Saka. Ricardo Calafiori 9 give the assist. Saka with the goal. Lovely finish. He did directed into the back of the net properly. Although Aston Villa players now that they complain, say it be like say small offside though. But it not be like saying outside still. Even if the referee check VAR for this goal go stand. It's a beautiful, beautiful finish back right there. Bukayo Saka for the 59th minute and Arsenal don't start their campaign away from home quite strongly. Barcelona also don't score their third goal. Yes, Barcelona don't score their third goal. Inside 45 minutes. The goal on the ring, they come since. After all the ball where they don't play, Jules Koundé find the back of the net with a sweet effort. Yes, the play continues. Barcelona 3-1, Aston Villa 1-0. Call us 090-41-889. I feel like say referee go check VAR again, oh, for this Arsenal game, oh. Referee don't stand now. It be like say they follow VAR, they talk. But the ball continues. Arsenal go stand. 090-41-889. 090-44-889. My letter, I know, say they don't rule Barcelona third goal offside. Referee Francisco Maciel don't talk, say he won't go review Ramo. And he be like, say they go come out that third goal with juice. Couldn't they just score? It will maybe, let me not say it will be because it never be. It may be offside. So for now, now 2-1, will the goal stand? Yes, the goal, they don't come out time. The goal has been disallowed. Juice Kunde goal, they don't disallow one. Barcelona go back to 2-1 against Rayo Vallecano. Unfortunately. No goal for Barcelona. It would have been a sweet one. Heading into halftime 3-0. But then again, this is Barcelona. They can score a third anytime. Hello. Hello. Okay, call us back on 090-41-889. Yes, on 090-44-889. 3 minutes over that time. 3 minutes over that time. Barcelona, yes, and Rayo Vallecano. Can they score that third goal for this one? Or Rayo Vallecano go pull 2-2 draw before the halftime? We are yet to see. Hello. Hello.
6: Hi.
0: Good evening. What's your name?
6: Emmanuel.
0: Emmanuel, welcome.
6: Yes, of course.
0: All right, Emmanuel. Thank you. So, Barcelona 2, Rayo Vallecano 1. 3 minutes at a time. Arsenal is now 63 minutes. Arsenal, the lead 1-0. Yes, a minute ago, Georges Hermine of Aston Villa sent one sweet cross into the box, but David Raya come up in line to gather the ball. Hello.
7: Hello.
0: Good evening.
7: Good evening.
0: Good evening.
7: This is Ibrahim from Ibutimeta.
0: Ibrahim, you're welcome.
7: English, British champion, number one.
0: Okay.
7: Just want to greet you. This is the first time caller anyway.
0: Really? Welcome, welcome.
7: Thank you. I appreciate it. Thank you. You are doing a good job, so keep it up. Mm. Bye-bye.
0: Thank you. Thank you very much. Yes, make another confident. You are champions of England. You are British champions. Premier League champions. English champions. How na they fear to call unasef all these things? Na one humble. Because na they fear say na no go retain the league. Come on, enjoy it while it lasts. No king forever. Lord Jesus. Anyway, 64 minutes now. Arsenal still the lead 1-0. Aston Villa now that they put prayer. Aston Villa, they dance inside the box 18. Villa say Aston Villa now. In the last 2 minutes, they just dance inside the box 18. And I say they won't score. Hello.
7: Hello.
0: Good evening.
7: Good evening, ma.
0: Welcome. Good What's your name? You're welcome.
7: I'm Chelsea.
0: Mwano.
7: Just to greet you, I wish you.
0: Thank you. Thank you very much. I don't know why Chelsea fans, they call, they tell me I'm of Chelsea. Chelsea, not they play this night now. Aston Villa and Arsenal, now they play. I suppose they hear up Aston Villa, up Arsenal, or up Atalanta, up Bologna, up Barcelona, up Rayo Vallecano. Eh? Up Benfica, up Braga. Up Drazons for Besiktas. You not see all those ones here. You know, they call people when they play today. You know, be troublemaker. Ladies and gentlemen, we go break. When we come back, I go take the more calls. Stay right here, no go nowhere.
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15: Back to the coverage to let you know. 70 minutes now. Aston Villa 0. Arsenal 1. Barcelona 2. Real Balacano 1 half time. Hello.
16: Hello, good evening.
15: Good evening.
16: This is Trinidad.
15: You're welcome.
16: Premier League champion.
15: Premier League champion, you're welcome.
16: Yes. Don't mind them. I told them to do that. I don't get them out. All I need to see this game, that's not the win.
15: Abi?
16: No battle. This game, that's not the win. Small goes to me. At least, like, two goes.
15: Nice one. Congratulobia. Yes, be bold. You know, easy. Okay, make a letter know. Arsenal now don't get opportunity. Yes, sir. But I never feel them well. Meanwhile, Aston Villa now too. They find opportunity for penalty kick, but the referee no give them yet. The ball still continue as it is hot. 1-0 Arsenal lead. Hello.
16: Hello, good evening.
15: Good evening.
16: My name is Ashley. My name is Kingsley.
15: Kingsley, okay.
16: That is the FA Cup record holder, community record holder. The only team in the whole world to get Premier League gold in City. And I will see the game defeated.
15: Who are you? Which
16: one? Nobody taking fans to leave them. They don't want anything. We are going 6 times back to back. They never see anything.
15: Oh, yeah, now. Thank you very
16: much. So, just calm down for them as they do their mouth. We are coming.
15: Oh, yeah, now. Thank you.

0: back and let them know changes don't happen. Nicholas Jackson don't make way for Tammy Abraham for 71 minutes. Yes, sir, talking about Aston Villa. While Arsenal, they don't come out Martin Odegaard, they don't bring in Mikel Merino for that same time. Bruno Guimaraes also don't enter this game. He don't come inside for Lewis Kelly. Hello, good evening. Good evening.
1: Breezy.
0: Yes, so good evening. Oh, who did
1: you?
0: You're welcome. I don't talk him, but I go talk him again. Now 0-0 inside 88 minutes.
1: Benfica.
0: You say Benfica? Benfica,
1: yes,
0: they lead 2-0. 2-0 for 54 minutes. Are you there? Okay, Braga also with Vitória, they play 0-0 draw. Benfica, they lead a story prior, 2-0. Atalanta with Bologna, they play 0-0. Ahmed yesterday lead Trabzonspor 2-1. While Arsenal, they lead Aston Villa 1-0. Live games at this time. Drop those WhatsApp messages on 090 44889.

0: Yes, hello, good evening to you. Hello. Please call back, please call back. But Braga. Braga supposed probably get opportunity at this point in time. But VAR, they review the matter. Yes, and I go bring them up to speed on how they be for that side. Yes, they're supposed to get penalty. Yes, Yao Mitinho. He go take penalty kick for Braga this evening. Now Victoria Guimarães. Now them concede the free kick. Following bad challenge and the penalty done they awarded. But the referee say in one go view whether VAR go decide in a penalty. So the referee initially called a penalty, but VAR want check whether Braga go get that penalty. And Braga may be leading Guimarães this evening in a few minutes if everything goes according to plan. Minutes, yes, sir. We're there for extra time. We're Atalanta still. They play 0-0 with Bologna. It's 4 minutes at a time in that game. Bill, I said this game go end 0-0. Well, ladies and gentlemen, just to let you know, in 75 minutes, Arsenal still leading 1-0. Hello.
1: Hello, good evening.
0: Good evening.
1: Please. Good evening, ma.
0: Yes, good evening.
1: Arsenal is going to draw this match.
0: Are you sure?
1: Yes, 1-1. Please, what is that? One point, please.
0: I just said it. Keep listening, okay? Just keep listening.
1: Okay, thank you. I'm listening.
0: I just talk. I'm never to say what I talk. Earlier on, Ahmed, they beat Trabzonspor 2-1 for the Trendor Super League for Turkey. Beşiktaş beat Korum 6-2. Meanwhile, Arsenal get sweet opportunity just now. But unfortunately, it was wasted. If you look at where we're shot now, offside, Naka Havertz. Anyway, Alisson also don't enter this game. Yes, for Aston Villa. Who come out from Amna George Emmins. It is still 1-0. Meanwhile, that Sporting Braga, their penalty don't they overturned. That penalty no go last. It no go stand. It no go stand. 0-0, 59 minutes for that encounter as well. Yes, call us on 090-41-8889. And 090-44-8889.

0: Yes, don't forget, I talk and say for the 71st minute. Bruno Guimaraes entered this game, he then replaced. Sorry, he come in, he replaced Miles Lewis-Kelly. But yes, to let you know, it's 77 minutes now, but 76 minutes into the game, Ricardo Calafiori gets opportunity. Unfortunately, they're offside. This is the second time inside the last 2 minutes or 5 minutes where Aston player done the offside and clear on goal as well. So the scoreline are still 1-0. Arsenal lead 78 minutes. 90 minutes passed. It is down 4 minutes of added time, and Atalanta and Bologna still they play 0-0 draw. Halftime, Barcelona still the lead, Rayo Vallecano 2-1. Benfica still leading Estoril Praia 2-0. Braga and Vitória Guimarães, they play 0-0 draw. Live update from the games. We'll go on a break now. When we come back, yes, sir. More action coming on this side. Don't touch that dial. This is Brilla.
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17: back to the action, and ladies and gentlemen, let me let you know. Arsenal, 85 minutes through, they're still the lead. It is still 1-0. 85 minutes. More changes for Aston Villa. 78 minutes in. Matty Cash make way for Aaron Wan-Bissaka. That same time, Ross Barkley make way for Alejandro Garnacho. Of course, Aston Villa. And Ezri Konsa don't come into this game because, let me let you know, Christian Mosquera is injured for Arsenal. Extent of injury unknown, but yes, he's injured. And Ezri Konsa ain't coming for him. Martin Zubimendi don't also come in for Declan Rice for the 85th minute as well. That substitution is just happening right now. Well, let me let you know how the action don't play through. There's been a yellow card, yes, sir, for John McGinn after he bring down opponents. Yes, sir, the center referee, Jared Gillett. It was an easy decision for him. Also now, we are in 86th minute and 85 minutes in. Bukayo Saka sent pass enter the box. He attempted it, thwarted and cleared. And there was a corner kick for Arsenal. But unfortunately, that corner kick no bring results. Hello. Good evening.
0: Hello. Good evening, ma.
17: Good evening. How are you doing?
0: I'm Arsenal fan.
17: Okay. What's your name?
0: Champion Gina.
17: England champion.
0: Arsenal will win this match.
17: Okay. All right. They greet your parents.
0: Today.
17: I know some of them, they tell you wait till you go talk. Greet them for me. Greet your parents.
0: Okay.
17: Tell them that we are greeting them from Brilla. Tell your daddy and your mommy.
0: Okay. Good night.
17: Good night. Arsenal fans. So, I don't feel good about myself now. Come hail now. And I want the pepper people now. And I want to tell them that they hail Arsenal. Arsenal fans. Anyway, Barcelona see the lead right by kind of 2-1. They're for second half now. They don't enter 15 minutes of play. No forget, say this score line for be 3-1. If not, be said, just couldn't have been the goal there disallowed for offside. But for other games at this time, Benfica, the lead story prior 2-0. Braga and Vitória Guimarães, they play 0-0 draw. Earlier on, Besiktas beat Scorum 6-2. Ahmed beat Trabzonspor 2-1. Never 2-3-2. Lecce 4-2 Roma 4-0. Atalanta said beat Bologna 1-0. Osasuna they beat Etafe 1-0. And Arsenal still the lead 1-0. Hello. I know they hear you. Hello. You be like say you're on that trailer. You dey hear me? I beg, try call us back. We know they hear you well. Anyway, man, I drop WhatsApp message to you for 090-44889. Hello.
6: Good evening.
17: Good evening.
6: This is Shola in the line from Liverpool.
17: Shola, you are welcome.
6: I think Azura is going to lose this match.
17: High techno.
6: Possible.
17: Lose care.
6: Now
17: 89 minutes with there, so Arsenal see the lead 1-0. So Arsenal Villa once got two goals for instead 90 minutes.
6: This is football, anything can happen.
17: I don't know this. I highly doubt this thing where you talk, Sha. Ladies and gentlemen, we don't enter 89. We are counting down to 90 minutes now. Hello.
8: Hello.
17: Yes, hello. Good evening.
8: Yeah, good evening. This is Joseph from Kuroli.
17: Okay.
8: So, if Arsenal to like... I'm not an Arsenal fan, but I want Arsenal to win this match because
17: why?
8: I don't have any team, any right team in England. Like, so I want to threaten me with the score of Barca.
17: I don't talk him before now. Just keep listening to your radio. I just talk him. Never to tell where I talk him. So as far as you listen to your radio, you go to yes cause. I just talk him. Never to tell where I talk him. Say second half just start. And they see the lead 2-1. Why even talk say Juskunde scored third goal? But unfortunately, he did disallowed. Hello. Hello.
18: Hello. Good evening.
17: Good evening.
18: Nah, I'm calling from Ikoyi, Oshuata.
17: Welcome.
18: First time caller.
17: Oh yeah, now.
18: I'm not Arsenal fan, sir, but Arsenal will collect this match. He will win this match, and he will still collect the English Premier League again.
17: You sure?
18: I wish them good luck. I can see me now. It's forever. But Arsenal, England champion, Europe champion, confirm.
17: England champion for now. They'll never be European champion too. They are yet to be European champions. They are still British English champions, Premier League champions, champions of England. Anyway, I'm going to go WhatsApp. If I'm from Ikotun, say good evening, Breezy. As Arsenal, they win this match. I don't appear at all. I pray, may they lose this match. My brother, I feel like say that your plan not going to happen. But then again, there's 8 minutes of added time. Inside 8 minutes, anything can happen. 8 minutes at a time, ladies and gentlemen. 8 minutes at a time. That's a long time. Inside the 8 minutes, they don't play 1 minute. So now 7 minutes remain for Aston Villa to change the tide of this game. But once more, let me let you know. Barcelona have made it 3-1 over Rayo Vallecano. It's an own goal. Florian Lejeune. Unfortunately, he got in the way of a pass and he unintentionally sent the ball past his own goalkeeper. It happened on the 51st minute and now we are 54 minutes in. One goal and Barcelona lead. Now that goal whether it's allowed, so now in the finally show face for yeah, 3-1. 3-1 Barcelona lead. Elsewhere, Benfica still lead the story prior 2-0. Braga and Vitória City play 0-0 draw. Elsewhere, Arsenal still lead 1-0. 2 minutes have been played out of eight. We are 6 minutes to go. Arsenal go fit. Go fit win this one comfortably. We are yet to see. Minutes of other time, and Aston Villa now don't they hold the ball? Villa say confidence, don't they come? They don't they pass nicely? Hello, hello, hello. Good evening. Good evening. What's your name? You need to speak up. You need to speak up. We know they hear you. Put volume for the voice. Reza, Reza, Reza. Reza, may we hear you. 1-0, ladies and gentlemen. Inside 8 minutes of other time. They don't play three, now five remain. Prayer, prayer, prayer, prayer. Prayer, they on top us now, but they must try to retain this 1-0 or at least score one to just make an silence. But you see Aston Villa, Aston Villa see they worry, oh. Aston Villa see they worry. Although Arsenal get for this second half 56% ball possession. For first half, they've been get 66% ball possession. So Baron and them the lead. But you go no say Aston Villa self, no say all they need to do is to just get one goal. And they go turn the tide. 5 minutes is a long time. Ladies and gentlemen, it will now be 4 minutes left. In the next 10 seconds, because they played almost 4 minutes out of eight. Arsenal go score second goal to close the chapter of this game. Seal the matter once and for all. Or Aston Villa go come through. All that one, now we go talk. On the flip side, because we have to go to commercial break. We'll be back. Don't touch that dial.
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3: Ladies and gentlemen, 8 minutes of eight played so far. Any moment from now, the referee go blow the full-time whistle. But I now ask the villain, don't say that one wake up, begin a poor prayer. This prayer is coming a little bit too late if you ask me, but let me let you know for the camp now. Rayo Vallecano have scored to make it 3-2 against Barcelona, and it's just 62 minutes. The goal scorer in name na Sergio Camelo, and their sister in name na Unai Lopez. Let me also let you know, Braga still lead Vitória Guimarães 1-0. Yes, Braga, they lead Vitória Guimarães 1-0. The goal has come in the 79th minute. This is 82 minutes now. It was 0-0 before. Nick, I also let you know, ladies and gentlemen, Benfica, they lead Estoril Praia 2-0. I did say that. Earlier on, Besiktas, they beat Corum 6-2. Ahmed beat Trabzonspor 2-1. And the referee need to blow this whistle, maybe wrestle. It's now 99 minutes, so they don't play 8 minutes, they play 9 now. Referee bloody whistle may Arsenal for Brito. Full time, Arsenal have won. 1-0, Arsenal have won. To also let you know, Estoril Praia don't score for 82 minutes. It is now 2-1. Benfica, the leader, story prior 2-1. But yes, Arsenal don't win 1-0 to continue to pursue retainment of their league, the Premier League. Shout out to the goal scorer today, ladies and gentlemen. Bukayo Saka. Shout out to their sister, Ricardo Calafiori. Arsenal 1, Aston Villa 0. Call us 090-41889. 090-44889. So once more, I have to give this one to Arsenal fans, of course, as we take your calls. Hello.

0: Hello, good evening.
1: Hello.
0: Yes, good evening.
1: Yeah, Vicky the Booking, greetings.
0: Welcome.
1: Yeah, Vicky, Daniel Desmond.
0: Okay, let's hear you.
1: For me, talking about this Arsenal game this night, honestly, no matter how I say I'm not the Arsenal fans, but the way we Arsenal take play this night, I'm not just happy. Based on something to, something on something, you understand. So for me, where they say they get all the chances where they're supposed take out somebody to be cleaner, but see what they play. Only we go easy, we can't be like saying the whole defense, nothing they did here. But kudos to have somebody that they give it the fight, you know. And I mean, you know, be just personally, go just walk over like that. Me, the man is an experienced coach, and he showed for this match, this night, if not be that happy go away, then Arsenal score for just end 0-0. But it's a good one. If they play this kind of game against Chelsea on Sunday, Arsenal, Chelsea go beat Arsenal. It's for me. And one thing where you know for Arsenal, once you pressure them well, then go make mistake. But if you take Arsenal slow game, I go beat you hands down, but the tendency and the spirit we have now, somebody that take players now this night, he should say them too, that no one is scandalous like against Brighton and Wolverhampton. So for me, it's a good one for the both in the experience and the better team won this night. But Vicky, I beg, after Atalanta won their game.
0: Yes, 1-0, they won. Atalanta won 1-0. Yes, they won that game 1-0, Daniel Desmond. Before we sleep tonight, Manchester City have agreed a £65 million deal for Everton's Illiman Ndiaye. Look, the transfer is gone. The transfer market is gone. Like, gone. Manchester City have agreed a deal worth up to £65 million to sign Illiman Ndiaye from Everton. The agreement for the Senegal winger is worth £60 million plus a further £5 million in add-ons. Tottenham agreed terms with Everton on Friday night for Ndiaye, who's 26. When it looked as though Richarlison would move in the other direction in a separate transfer. However, Richarlison failed to agree personal terms with his former club, Everton, who are understood to have made a £35 million for the Brazilian forward. Now, it has also been reported that Everton has had their £40 million bid accepted by Monaco for Folarin Balogun. Interesting 24 hours ahead, starting from this night. The race is on for the transfer. That's it tonight on the show. Thank you all, and thanks for being a part of it. Full-time Braga 1-0. They have won that game. Gorisa against Rijeka. They've just been loading up the corner kicks market. But that's it tonight. Have a restful night, everyone. God bless you all. Let's do this again bright and early. Tomorrow we'll get you started.

I'm going to go.